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4: Lows dip down to about 54 with fog and spots tonight under partly cloudy skies. Mainly sunny skies develop with fog and spots early tomorrow. High temperatures reach up to 87. Partly cloudy skies with fog and spots tomorrow night. Lows level off around 61. That's your TVS Cable Bulldog Mountain Forecast. I'm meteorologist Paul Trombley. Right now, it's 73 degrees.

0: another Wednesday night together. How was the day? How are you? How's your world? It's Emily McKenzie. Wednesday. Do we still call Wednesday hump day? Yeah, I feel like I got nothing. You know what? No. That's not true. For you on this beautiful hump day evening, I have got great music. I ain't got nothing. I got music, and I got you, and you got me. Oh my gosh, what a glorious hump day night it is.
1: 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I've been surfing here since I was a kid. Now, seeing my grandson out on the water, it means everything to me. Watching him and taking in the blue waves, the sea breeze, the blurry horizon.
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0: Well, you know, I love a good, ridiculous holiday. It's your pal, Emily McKenzie, and there's some good ones for today. June 24th, apparently, it's International Fairy Day. I don't know if you've heard me talk about this or follow me on social media. I've got a fairy garden. I love me some whimsy. I want to be in the woods with some wings and some like woodland creatures. Happy Fairy Day. It is also Farmer Day. All the farmers, we love you. And it's my best friend's birthday. I'm going to just go ahead and give a little shout out to my girl, Kat. And also, June 24th, it's 6 months to Christmas Eve. That's not really a holiday. I mean, it is in my heart because I love Christmas so much. So, yeah, big, big day for the ridiculous holidays.
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Lows dip down to about 54 with fog and spots tonight under partly cloudy skies. Mainly sunny skies develop with fog and spots early tomorrow. High temperatures reach up to 87. Partly cloudy skies with fog and spots tomorrow night. Lows level off around 61. That's your TVS Cable Bulldog Mountain Forecast. I'm meteorologist Paul Trombley. Right now, it's 73 degrees.

0: All right. Well, hey there. What's going on tonight? It's Emily McKenzie. And when was it? Like a week and a half ago? Maybe 2 weeks ago? Did you hear me say that we have our world's first trillionaire, Elon Musk? SpaceX went public. I don't know IPOs. I don't know the stock market. But like trillionaire with a T. I'm like, is that necessary? This is none of my business. But what I will say is that today news came out that all of a sudden, after only just a few short weeks, the stock has plummeted. So Elon went from being our world's first trillionaire to no longer being a trillionaire. So there you go. Nature has evened it out.
1: Man, I love this place. I've been surfing here since I was a kid. Now, seeing my grandson out on the water, it means everything to me. Watching him and taking in the blue waves, the sea breeze, the blurry horizon?
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2: ABC News, I'm Dave Packer. Buildings collapsing in Venezuela after a pair of powerful earthquakes this evening. The first of magnitude 7.2, triggering a tsunami warning. Then just a minute later, an even more powerful 7.5 quake. No casualty reports yet. And here at home, a rural area of Northern California experiencing its strongest earthquake since 1940 this morning. Renee Everode was inside a grocery store when it happened.
3: I was watching wine bottles drop and just break and the wine go everywhere.
2: Some injuries, but no immediate reports of major damage. A closed-door meeting between President Trump and Senate Republicans today descending into a shouting match after Trump apparently canceled plans to sign a major housing bill. The president now saying he won't sign it until Congress passes a Save America Act voting law requiring voter ID. Ghislaine Maxwell, newly unsealed documents arguing records from the Epstein files render her trial unfair. This is ABC News. A Florida man is facing manslaughter charges for a fatal bow and arrow shooting in Hernando County, north of Tampa. The family of a Texas woman killed last week in a Tesla crash through the front of their house has filed suit.
4: The driver of the car that crashed through the front of a home killing a 76-year-old woman says his Tesla was in autopilot mode. Tesla refutes that. For the woman's family,
5: we're still in a fact-finding mode.
4: Attorney Chris Adkins says the car itself may provide the answers, and he wants Tesla to preserve all the data sent from the car back to the company at the time of the crash.
5: Mainly, we're alleging a product defect and a failure to warn on Tesla's part.
4: And negligence on the part of the driver, 44-year-old Michael Butler. Jim Ryan, ABC News.
2: A collection of early public writings by the future Pope Leo XIV will be published this fall for the first time in English. Freedom Under Grace, Reflections on the Spiritual Tradition That Formed Me, was released in Italian by the Vatican Publishing House earlier this year. Dave Packer, ABC News.
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10: Lows dip down to about 54 with fog and spots tonight under partly cloudy skies. Mainly sunny skies develop with fog and spots early tomorrow. High temperatures reach up to 87. Partly cloudy skies with fog and spots tomorrow night. Lows level off around 61. That's your TVS Cable Bulldog Mountain Forecast. I'm meteorologist Paul Trombley. Right now, it's 69 degrees.

Okay, I've got a wedding question for you because Taylor Swift's wedding is apparently sparking some controversy. Details in three more songs.

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0: Hey there. What's up tonight? It's Emily McKenzie, and it's summer. It's wedding season. You know, Taylor Swift is apparently getting married this summer. I haven't got my invitation, but whatever. And so people are talking about wedding etiquette, and the rumor is that Taylor and Travis have a no plus one rule for their wedding. Like, if they sent out an invitation, it had your name, and if you have a fiance, if you have a long-term partner, it went to you and your person. But if you've been dating someone for maybe only like 6 months, even though you're crazy about them, if their name isn't on the invite, you don't have a date. Sorry. And so, like, is that crazy rude? Or because it's their wedding, it's their day, they're paying for everything, should you not make a stink and a fuss? A plus one. I mean, I know I've been a plus one to a few weddings where I don't talk to anybody anymore, so I feel kind of bad. So I'm kind of on Taylor and Travis's side on this one. But, like, what if you were dating someone, they get invited to a wedding, you're in love with them, it's been almost a year, but you're not engaged, you're not living together, and they get to go to a wedding and you don't? How offended would you be?
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0: So everybody has their like comfort social media videos, right? Where your algorithm just knows what you like. Maybe you're scrolling late at night. What is yours? Is it like puppy videos? Maybe it's arts and crafts or painting. My name is Emily McKenzie and I cannot get enough. This makes me feel so vulnerable to tell you. It's like chiropractor videos, like the cracking and the hips and the neck and the shoulders and the mid back. Oh my gosh. Sometimes the ankles. Oh, watching the ankles. It feels so good. Do you know what I'm talking about? Or do I sound like a total weirdo? Like chiropractic videos. Oh, they bring me peace.
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6: Lows dip down to about 54 with fog and spots tonight under partly cloudy skies. Mainly sunny skies develop with fog and spots early tomorrow. High temperatures reach up to 87. Partly cloudy skies with fog and spots tomorrow night. Lows level off around 61. That's your TVS Cable Bulldog Mountain Forecast. I'm meteorologist Paul Trombley. Currently, it's 67 degrees.

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0: So Little Miss Hannah Montana, a.k.a. Miley Cyrus, posted on her Instagram yesterday her Hollywood Walk of Fame star and what looks like some legs and leather pants and high heels, but it also kind of looks like Barbie legs. Pretty sure it's not human legs. And all Miley Cyrus commented with this picture was June 30th. And then the official Barbie account commented on this post and said, "Hi, Miley." So everybody is kind of freaking out saying that June 30th, there's going to be like a Miley Cyrus Barbie being released. I'm like, truly, that's how you know you've arrived. That's how you know you're a megastar. And is like when you have a Barbie.
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Mars, I hope he is so excited and flattered because he's getting like some Sesame Street VIP action. It's Emily McKinsey, and Sesame Street is releasing a parody album, kind of like what Weird Al Yankovic does. Like, he takes a hit song and then he makes a parody of it. So Sesame Street is doing a whole parody album of like major hits. So like Chappell Roan, she is going to get a Sesame Street parody. There is going to be Baby, Where the Hell Is My Husband? That is going to be on the Sesame Street album. And Cookie Monster is getting a little Bruno Mars action. It's not I Just Might. It's Cookie Monster. And obviously he's singing about cookies. So what is it going to be called? Take a Bite. And like, honestly, Bruno Mars, I love you. I love I Just Might. But I'm so excited for Cookie Monster. And Take a Bite.

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0: just read this article about things servers wish you didn't do when you're in a restaurant. And the number one thing I totally do, it's Emily McKenzie. 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Let us do it. Please don't stack your plates. 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Honestly, that's fine. I don't want to be rude. If you got your own method, you can do it yourself. Let's go ahead and try that out. Servers, I got you.
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dip down to about 54 with fog and spots tonight under partly cloudy skies. Mainly sunny skies develop with fog and spots early tomorrow. High temperatures reach up to 87. Partly cloudy skies with fog and spots tomorrow night. Lows level off around 61. That's your TVS Cable Bulldog Mountain Forecast. I'm meteorologist Paul Trombley. Currently 65.

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0: What's up, gorgeous? It's Emily McKenzie, and are we like a week away from Taylor Swift's wedding? I don't know. Rumor is July 3rd, Madison Square Garden. Like, I know nothing. My invitation must have gotten lost in the mail, but what I do know is that I have Taylor Swift coming up for you next.
1: And the match is about to begin.
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0: Okay, so I am so excited. Give me a few minutes, and I have got a song. I wish we played this song on the radio more. It's a duet. It's like fairly new within the last, like, I don't know, maybe 5-ish years, but it's the Puthinator. I'll tell you that much. Charlie Puth. I love him. So incredible. It's just so good. And I bet you when you hear it, you're going to be like, yeah, we should have this song on the radio more. It's just fantastic. I got fantasticness in your future. Hang tight.
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6: Partly cloudy, with fog in spots overnight, with lows around 54. Becoming mainly sunny, with fog in spots early Thursday, high temperatures reach up to 87. Partly cloudy skies, with fog in spots Thursday night, lows around 61. That's your TVS Cable Bulldog Mountain Forecast. I'm meteorologist Paul Trombley. Right now, 64.

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0: Are you ready for this? Get ready for this. Two Unlimited. And right before Two Unlimited, Rick Springfield, Jesse's Girl, 1981, and Lose Control from Teddy Swims. I'm feeling in control. How about you? Hopefully, we'll control the situation here for the next several hours. A lot of great music coming up. I've got Adele on the way. But before that, Spice Girls, Billy Joel, and Hoobastank coming up.
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1: Partly cloudy, with fog in spots overnight with lows around 54. Becoming mainly sunny, with fog in spots early Thursday, high temperatures reach up to 87. Partly cloudy skies, with fog in spots Thursday night, lows around 61. That's your TVS Cable Bulldog Mountain Forecast. I'm meteorologist Paul Trombley. Right now, 62.

867-5309. If you dial that number now, you'll be connected to the Cancer Support Community, which supports and provides information to people that are battling cancer or people who

0: It's the Way You Love Me. That's This Kiss. That's Faith Hill and the Romantics. Speaking of kisses, Romantics and Talking in Your Sleep. Just Dance from Lady Gaga started out that set of great music. And in just a couple of minutes, I've got Phil Collins for you. Billy Idol is coming up. Post Malone with Morgan Wallen too. And we'll take a look at things on the history calendar. What happened in history on this day, June 24. It's coming up.
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4: Partly cloudy skies, with fog in spots overnight, with lows around 54. Mainly sunny skies develop, with fog in spots early Thursday. High temperatures reach up to 87. Mainly clear skies develop, with fog at times Thursday night. Lows level off around 61. That's your TBS Cable Bulldog Mountain Forecast. I'm meteorologist Paul Trombley. Right now, 61.

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That's Bill Medley and Jennifer Warrens. That's from the motion picture, Dirty Dancing. I've had the time of my life. Kicking off another hour of great music. It's John Bon Jovi and the band in just a couple of minutes. Also coming up, hang on for Olivia Dean. And here's the Kid Laroi with Justin Bieber.

0: So easy to fall in love, Olivia Dean. And before that, Bon Jovi, Living on a Prayer, inching closer and closer to heading out on the road with the Forever Tour. That's going to start at the Madison Square Garden in New York City. They're going to do 9 shows there before taking the Forever Tour on the road. It's in support of their latest album, Forever, and they'll be on the road overseas doing a European tour. Bon Jovi last week mentioning that he is fully healed and recovered from his vocal cord surgery. He said he appreciates his bandmates being patient with him and sticking by. He didn't think it would take that long to recover and be ready to go, but he's anxious to get back on stage. Coming up in just a couple of minutes, hang on, more great music on the way. Queen and David Bowie coming up.
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0: Imagine Dragons, it's Believer, The Heights from the TV show right before that, How Do You Talk to an Angel, and Queen and David Bowie, Under Pressure, and that's from Queen's Hot Space album, guesting David Bowie as the super guest on the song from the album. Christina Aguilera coming up in just a couple of minutes, and also Avril Lavigne and Sir Steve Winwood, some royalty coming up.
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3: Partly cloudy and foggy early overnight with a low of 54. Highs level off around 87 Thursday, mainly clear skies. Lows level off around 61 Thursday night, mainly clear skies. Upper 80s Friday with a chance of thunderstorms. Turning cooler Saturday with highs in the mid 80s, storms continue. That's your TVS Cable Bulldog Mountain Forecast. I'm meteorologist Paul Trombley. Right now, 61.

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0: Sir Steve Winwood and Roll With It from Steve, former member of Traffic, Avril Lavigne's Complicated, and Genie in a Bottle from Christina Aguilera, making some musical magic with the Genie in a Bottle. And hopefully a magical day for you if it's your birthday today. Happy magical birthday day on this June 24th. You share your birthday with some pretty big names, some in music, including Kurt Smith from Tears for Fears. He's 65. Mick Fleetwood from Fleetwood Mac is 79 today. If you remember a song called Fire from The Crazy World of Arthur Brown of that band is 84 today. John Ilsley, bassist with Dire Straits, is 77 today. Michelle Lee, the actress from Knots Landing, turning 84. Peter Weller, RoboCop is 79 today. Minka Kelly, the actress, turns 46. And Mindy Kaling, the actress and comedian, is 47. There's your celebrity birthday list, but of course, happy to you if today is your big day.
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0: Dennis and Too Many Walls. Also, right before that, music from The Police, Every Breath You Take. And Ella Langley started things off with Choosin' Texas. She just added some more tour dates, giving more of her fans a chance to see her and her sold-out Dandelion tour. She made the announcement earlier this week, and she is announcing shows that will kick off August 20th in Green Bay, with stops in Knoxville, Tulsa, Des Moines, Lincoln, Nebraska, and more, before a final show in St. Paul, Minnesota. That show will be on Halloween night. Head for Ella Langley's website for more details on those new tour dates just added.
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3: Partly cloudy and foggy early overnight with a low of 54. Highs level off around 87. Thursday, mainly clear skies. Lows level off around 61. Thursday night, mainly clear skies. Upper 80s Friday with a chance of thunderstorms. Turning cooler Saturday with highs in the mid 80s. Storms continue. That's your TVS Cable Bulldog Mountain Forecast. I'm meteorologist Paul Trombley. Right now, it's 60 degrees.

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0: What Becomes of the Brokenhearted? There's Paul Young. Also, Belinda Carlisle stepping away from the Go-Go's and bringing us a solo song, Heaven is a Place on Earth. Sam Smith, Stay With Me, started that set. Thank you for being with me and having the radio turned on today. I'm Joe with music coming up in just a second from Tina Turner, or in a couple of minutes anyway. I'm exaggerating. Tina Turner coming up, Dave Matthews Band, and Benson Boone all on the way.
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1: Partly cloudy and foggy early overnight with a low of 54. Highs level off around 87 Thursday, mainly clear skies. Lows level off around 61 Thursday night, mainly clear skies. Upper 80s Friday with a chance of thunderstorms. Turning cooler Saturday with highs in the mid 80s. Storms continue. That's your TVS Cable Bulldog Mountain Forecast. I'm meteorologist Paul Trombley. Right now, it's 60 degrees.

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0: Mickey Echo helping out Rihanna. There's Stay. Also, Tom Petty, You Don't Know How It Feels to Be Me. Starship, Nothing's Going to Stop Us Now. And that's correct. Nothing's going to stop me from bringing you more great music. Soul Asylum's going to kick off another great set coming up in just a second. That's going to include Adele and Duran Duran coming up, too.
1: 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Here's Alan Watts.
2: Kentucky Agriculture Commissioner Jonathan Schell shared a message of thanks and encouragement with Kentucky FFA members of the 97th State Convention. Schell says after his father passed away on January 3rd, he called on the Garrett County FFA to help.
3: We've got 2 acres under roof and greenhouse, a large greenhouse operation that we sell all over central Kentucky and there in our retail business. And I was trying to think, how in the world am I going to get this done? How am I going to get all this planted, be Commissioner of Agriculture, farm the rest of what we have?
2: After making a call to advisor Natasha Parsons, Shell says the FFA chapter came through.
3: That day, after I called, there was almost 11 kids that showed up on my farm. I wasn't prepared for them to be there. I thought it would be like, hey, I'll get you their numbers or something, you know, and we would prepare for it and I'd plan for it. I had nearly 11 of them show up that day ready to come to work.
2: He said agriculture is full of great resources today.
3: The strengths that we have in agriculture today have a lot to do with the resources that we have. We have great ground. We have great science. We have great research. We have amazing crops, amazing genetics, amazing things that are happening.
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8: The Bulldog Mountain Weather.
9: Mainly sunny skies develop with fog in spots early today, with daytime highs approaching 87. Lows level off around 61 with fog in spots tonight, mainly clear. Slight chance for storms and foggy early tomorrow. Highs level off around 89, a blend of clouds and sun. That's your TVS Cable Bulldog Mountain Forecast. I'm meteorologist Paul Trombley. Right now, it's 60 degrees.

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0: ABC News. I'm Shiri Preston. A pair of earthquakes rocking Venezuela, killing at least 32 people, injuring hundreds.
1: Devastating images coming in from Venezuela following a massive earthquake that struck while many were home celebrating a public holiday. There are videos of collapsed buildings in Venezuela's capital city of Caracas as emergency crews helped to get the injured to the hospital. The U.S. Geological Survey saying the epicenter was located along the country's Caribbean coast.
0: ABC's Melissa Adan. President Trump posting the U.S. is standing by, ready to help. Quakes also in Northern California and Japan. Scientists say they are not related. The president meeting with Republican senators on Capitol Hill Wednesday. Those who were there say he got into a shouting match with Senator Bill Cassidy over the Iran war. Then Cassidy, who later got a private briefing on the war in the Situation Room, went on to change his vote on the War Powers Resolution, which would have required congressional approval for any further conflict. This is ABC News. Due in court today, an NFL star accused of holding 3 men at gunpoint. Lions cornerback Terrion Arnold is facing robbery and kidnapping charges. A New York Knicks fan who really wanted a memento after the team won the title has now lost her job over it, over a custom-painted New York City trash bin. Here's ABC's Aaron Katursky.
2: On the day of the Knicks parade, the woman unceremoniously dumped an overflowing public waste basket onto the sidewalk, grabbed both ends, and walked off. Her employer, J.P. Morgan Chase, says she's no longer with the company. The bank did not say what her job was, but added she was not attending the parade in an official capacity. The sanitation department issued her 2 summonses, $75 for littering and $100 for impeding operations. The woman returned the trash can and Citation posted a photo of it with the caption, "Home sweet home."
0: Team Scotland has brought some soccer history to the World Cup, the team bringing along what may be the world's oldest soccer ball, believed to be dated back to the 16th century. I'm Shiri Preston, ABC News.
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16: With your Bulldog Local News, I'm Matt Johnson. A Blackie man has been charged after allegedly driving the wrong way on US 23 down Pound Mountain with two young children in his vehicle. 28-year-old Zachary Allen Jones is charged with first-degree possession of meth and two counts of first-degree wanton endangerment. According to Jenkins Police, Jones told officers he was traveling to Virginia to buy cigarettes when he ran out of gas. Police allege he then made a U-turn in the southbound lane, then coasted back towards Jenkins on the wrong side of the highway. Authorities say two children under the age of four were in the vehicle without car seats. The case has been presented to a grand jury. A Harlan County drug investigation led to a foot chase and arrest on Monday in the Kaywood community. Deputies were conducting an investigation near a church when Sean Stewart ran from officers. After a short chase, officers arrested Stewart and said they found suspected fentanyl, meth, suboxone, and drug paraphernalia. He faces multiple charges, including drug possession, resisting arrest, and fleeing police. Former clients of attorney Eric C. Kahn are being warned about a phone scam targeting Social Security recipients. Advocates say scammers are posing as Social Security employees and trying to obtain personal information. Free legal help is available for former Kahn clients who are still going through disability redetermination hearings. The Letcher Volunteer Fire Department is back in operation a year after financial problems forced a shutdown. Officials say all three stations are now open, bills are being paid, and the department now has 14 members on its roster. An investigation into former ambulance operator Sean Gilley remains ongoing, and the department is still unable to access some state funding while the investigation continues. Reporting for 103.9 The Bulldog, I'm Matt Johnson.
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Mainly sunny skies develop, with fog in spots early today, with daytime highs approaching 87. Lows level off around 61, with fog in spots tonight mainly clear. Slight chance for storms and foggy early tomorrow. Highs level off around 89, a blend of clouds and sun. That's your TVS Cable Bulldog Mountain Forecast. I'm meteorologist Paul Trombley. Right now, it's 60 degrees.

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0: All I Want to Do. One of my favorite Sheryl Crow songs. I think that's just a fun song. And it helps us get going this morning. It's Adam here with you. 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
1: 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Got some music from Three Doors Down on the way in just a couple minutes, too. And also look at your TVS Cable Bulldog Mountain weather forecast, which looks pretty good today, but rain and storm chances return tomorrow. 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
9: Mainly sunny skies develop, with fog in spots early today, with daytime highs approaching 87. Lows level off around 61, with fog in spots tonight mainly clear. Slight chance for storms and foggy early tomorrow, highs level off around 89, a blend of clouds and sun. That's your TVS Cable Bulldog Mountain forecast. I'm meteorologist Paul Trombley. Right now, it's 60 degrees.

0: can't get it out of my head. I'm serious. It's probably going to be in my head all day long today. Kylie Minogue on 103.9 The Bulldog. Adam here with you. Good morning to you. Got a local news update from Matt Johnson coming up after ABC News at 7.
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1: ABC News, I'm Sherry Preston. Two strong earthquakes hammering Venezuela within seconds of each other. That's what it sounded like when the first hit the airport. The first quake, 7.2. The second, even stronger, magnitude 7.5. Venezuela's president just announcing the death toll has leapt to at least 164 people. Nearly 1,000 are hurt, and both those numbers are expected to go up. Tensions running hot in Washington, D.C. after President Trump went into a meeting with Senate Republicans, including some who had voted in favor of a war powers resolution. One of them, Louisiana Senator Bill Cassidy. ABC's Karen Waugh in Washington.
2: Cassidy, who recently lost his reelection bid, admits losing his temper.
3: I'm not going to be bullied. I'm trying to get answers for the American people.
2: The meeting was held after Trump abruptly canceled plans to sign a bipartisan affordable housing bill.
1: Europe still slammed by deadly heat. Paris saw daytime temperatures over 100. This is ABC News. Terrifying moments on board an Air Canada flight from New Jersey as the pilot suffered a medical episode in midair.
4: Pilot is incapacitated. Aircraft is being flown by the co-pilot.
5: It all started when the plane suddenly swerved. The pilot experiencing what witnesses describe as a seizure that lasted 40 minutes, though a diagnosis has not been confirmed. Passengers jumping in to help after they say a flight attendant dragged the pilot out of the cockpit into the aisle, trying to restrain him. The co-pilot taking over. The flight headed to Nova Scotia, forced to land in Boston.
1: ABC's Hannah Batah. The AI building boom may be adding to inflation, helping drive up prices and all sorts of things you're trying to buy. The Wall Street Journal says the biggest AI companies have spent $740 billion this year alone on new data centers, increasing demand, driving up prices, especially for computer memory, which in turn is rippling across large parts of the economy. Everything from video games to phones. Sherry Preston, ABC News.
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11: With your Bulldog Local News, I'm Matt Johnson. A Blackie man has been charged after allegedly driving the wrong way on US 23 down Pound Mountain with two young children in his vehicle. 28-year-old Zachary Allen Jones is charged with first-degree possession of meth and two counts of first-degree wanton endangerment. According to Jenkins Police, Jones told officers he was traveling to Virginia to buy cigarettes when he ran out of gas. Police allege he then made a U-turn in the southbound lane, then coasted back towards Jenkins on the wrong side of the highway. Authorities say two children under the age of four were in the vehicle without car seats. The case has been presented to a grand jury. A Harlan County drug investigation led to a foot chase and arrest on Monday in the Kaywood community. Deputies were conducting an investigation near a church when Sean Stewart ran from officers. After a short chase, officers arrested Stewart and said they found suspected fentanyl, meth, suboxone, and drug paraphernalia. He faces multiple charges, including drug possession, resisting arrest, and fleeing police. Former clients of attorney Eric C. Kahn are being warned about a phone scam targeting Social Security recipients. Advocates say scammers are posing as Social Security employees and trying to obtain personal information. Free legal help is available for former Kahn clients who are still going through disability redetermination hearings. The Letcher Volunteer Fire Department is back in operation a year after financial problems forced a shutdown. Officials say all three stations are now open, bills are being paid, and the department now has 14 members on its roster. An investigation into former ambulance operator Sean Gilley remains ongoing, and the department is still unable to access some state funding while the investigation continues. Reporting for 103.9 The Bulldog, I'm Matt Johnson.
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18: Becoming mainly sunny with fog in spots early today, with daytime highs approaching 87. Mainly clear skies with fog at times tonight, lows dip down to about 61. A blend of clouds and sun with fog at times early tomorrow, slight chance of thunderstorms. Daytime highs approaching 89. That's your TVS Cable Bulldog Mountain forecast. I'm meteorologist Jennifer Wojcicki. Right now, it's 60 degrees.

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0: Tyo Cruz and Dynamite right here on 103.9 The Bulldog, WXKQ. Adam here with you Thursday morning. All kinds of things going on, especially next weekend when we get into 4th of July activities across Letcher County. Going to talk about those and several other things that are happening this weekend, too, with Letcher County Tourism Director Lee Adams for Tourism Talk Thursday. That is this morning at 8:45 right here on 103.9 The Bulldog, the Mountains Music and Information Station.
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1: Faith is obeying God without seeing it yet. God called Abraham to leave his home of the Ur of the Chaldees, and Abraham, without hesitation, packed his stuff up. Abraham asked, "Where am I going?" 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There's a great lesson. 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
5: Becoming mainly sunny with fog and spots early today, with daytime highs approaching 87. Mainly clear skies with fog at times. Tonight, lows it down to about 61. A blend of clouds and sun with fog at times early. Tomorrow, slight chance of thunderstorms. Daytime highs approaching 89. That's your TVS Cable Bulldog Mountain forecast. I'm meteorologist Jennifer Wojcicki. Right now, it's 60 degrees.

0: That's right. It's time for the Bulldog Birthday Club, brought to you here on 103.9 The Bulldog by our friends at Joe's Drive-In Chicken in Isom. Voted one of the top 10 places for fried chicken in the entire state of Kentucky. That is Joe's Drive-In Chicken. All right, birthdays for today. Let's see who we got celebrating a birthday today. On our list, happy birthday to Sean Hollenbeck, also Pam Smith and Ella Caudill. Robert Buck, happy birthday to you. Jessica Frazier celebrating a birthday today, too, as is Scott Helly and Nicholas Cook and Jordan Adams, Jacob McCallan, Donnie Infus, Sandra Witt. We've also got Todd Ratliff celebrating a birthday today. Derek Mead and Kendall Cantrell all celebrating birthdays on this Thursday, 25th day of June. Happy birthday. A big O happy birthday wish going out to all y'all. From all of us here at 103.9 The Bulldog, WXKQ, and our Bulldog Birthday Club sponsors at Joe's Drive-In Chicken at Isom.
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3: ABC News, I'm Sherry Preston. The death toll jumping to at least 164 people after twin earthquakes slam Venezuela. Nearly 1,000 people are hurt, and those numbers could go even higher, says ABC Stephanie Ramos.
4: Travelers scrambling to escape. Parts of the terminal left looking like a war zone. The airport now closed. Emergency crews digging through the rubble, helping residents to safety.
3: The quakes hitting magnitude 7.2 and 7.5, followed by strong aftershocks. The Senate votes down another war powers resolution after a tense meeting between Senate Republicans and President Trump on Capitol Hill. A Liberian oil tanker has made it safely through the Strait of Hormuz despite threats from Iran. Scary moments in Air Canada flight out of New Jersey, a pilot suffering an apparent seizure and sending the plane jerking violently through the air. Several passengers had to help restrain him. This is ABC News. What's been dubbed the Flamingo Revolution continues in Albania, where people have been protesting since last month over a planned luxury development tied to Jared Kushner and his wife Ivanka Trump. The development is being built on land that's been set aside for protected flamingos, says ABC's Patrick Reeval.
5: In the crowds, people are carrying huge inflatable flamingos, huge models of flamingos. People are spray painting the feet of flamingos on the ground. But one of the things that people were really very adamant about and really wanted to emphasize to us when we were there was that this is no longer really about Ivanka Trump and Jared Kushner. This is about how the Albanian government has been going about developing the country. And they feel that this is emblematic of broader corruption in Albania.
3: Protesters are calling for new elections because of all of it. A new bipartisan nonprofit wants to help Americans who find they're out of work because of AI. It's called Raise Us, and it's starting with more than $500 million for education and training programs at the state level. Sherry Preston, ABC News.
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11: With your Bulldog Local News, I'm Matt Johnson. A Blackie man has been charged after allegedly driving the wrong way on US 23 down Pound Mountain with two young children in his vehicle. 28-year-old Zachary Allen Jones is charged with first-degree possession of meth and two counts of first-degree wanton endangerment. According to Jenkins Police, Jones told officers he was traveling to Virginia to buy cigarettes when he ran out of gas. Police allege he then made a U-turn in the southbound lane, then coasted back towards Jenkins on the wrong side of the highway. Authorities say two children under the age of four were in the vehicle without car seats. The case has been presented to a grand jury. A Harlan County drug investigation led to a foot chase and arrest on Monday in the Kaywood community. Deputies were conducting an investigation near a church when Sean Stewart ran from officers. After a short chase, officers arrested Stewart and said they found suspected fentanyl, meth, suboxone, and drug paraphernalia. He faces multiple charges, including drug possession, resisting arrest, and fleeing police. Former clients of attorney Eric C. Kahn are being warned about a phone scam targeting Social Security recipients. Advocates say scammers are posing as Social Security employees and trying to obtain personal information. Free legal help is available for former Kahn clients who are still going through disability redetermination hearings. The Letcher Volunteer Fire Department is back in operation a year after financial problems forced a shutdown. Officials say all three stations are now open, bills are being paid, and the department now has 14 members on its roster. An investigation into former ambulance operator Sean Gilley remains ongoing, and the department is still unable to access some state funding while the investigation continues. Reporting for 103.9 The Bulldog, I'm Matt Johnson.
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12: 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I'm John Thayer. The Cincinnati Reds fell short yesterday as the Reds lost to the Milwaukee Brewers 6-5. Both teams had 11 hits in the ballgame. Rhett Lauder took the loss. He's now 3-5 as the Reds dropped to 37-42 on the season. The Reds are off today. They'll start a series tomorrow in Pittsburgh. The U.S. men's national team is back in action tonight at SoFi Stadium in Inglewood, California, as the U.S. takes on Turkey. It's the final matchup for the United States before they head to the knockout round. Louisville's Ryan Conwell was drafted 7th in the second round yesterday. His draft rights traded to Miami, and Kentucky's Otega Owe picked 11th in the second round. His rights traded to Oklahoma City. Bundle auto and home, renters, or condo, and save with Progressive. 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
16: Becoming mainly sunny with fog in spots early today, with daytime highs approaching 87. Mainly clear skies with fog at times. Tonight, lows dip down to about 61. A blend of clouds and sun with fog at times early. Tomorrow, slight chance of thunderstorms. Daytime highs approaching 89. That's your TBS Cable Bulldog Mountain forecast. I'm meteorologist Jennifer Wojcicki. Right now, it's 60 degrees.

The Bengals getting us going. It is Walk Lock and Egyptian, 103.9 The Bulldog. Good morning to you. Adam here with you, helping you get your Thursday started. This hour, we'll speak with Letcher County Tourism Director Lee Adams on our Tourism Talk Thursday segment coming up at 8:45. Bulldog Bites in the meantime after Matchbox 20.

0: That's that new Taylor Swift song, I Knew It, I Knew You, right here on 103.9 The Bulldog, WXKQ. 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All right, Bulldog Bites this morning. Here we go. Bananas are curved because they grow toward the sun. Never knew that that was why. Banging your head against a wall for 1 hour burns 150 calories. Not saying you should do that for exercise, but that's what it says right here. And by the way, today is National Handshake Day, okay? And I found a list here of three different grips when it comes to a handshake and what your handshake says about you. Of course, I don't think this is too surprising, but a firm grip communicates confidence, warmth, approachability, and reliability. Okay? They also say that people with firm grips tend to be more extroverted and more open to new experiences. Now, if you have a weak or soft grip in a handshake, that's often interpreted as a lack of confidence, submissiveness, or even disinterest. It can project passivity, though sometimes it's used simply to protect hands, like by musicians or artists. But yeah, a firm grip oftentimes communicates confidence, whereas not so firm of a grip often interpreted as a lack of confidence. Now, here's the kicker. You got to be careful because you don't want to be too firm. You don't want a bone-crushing handshake. I'm sure we've all shook somebody's hand, and boy, you feel it on your hand for just a little too long because it was too firm. That can come across as overly aggressive, overbearing, as if you have something to prove. So always do a good, strong grip when you're shaking a hand, but not too firm. Don't go too far with it. And it didn't say this right here, but I'm sure you know, if you shake someone's hand, what do? You look them in the eye. There you go. Bulldog Bites this morning, brought to you by Kentucky Insurance, agent Renee Hall.
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0: 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We got music from Green Day on the way in the meantime. And right now, time for the Old Farmer's Almanac.
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1: 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Singer Carly Simon celebrates a birthday, and it's the anniversary of Custer's Last Stand. The Battle of Little Bighorn was on this day in 1876. You may have heard the urban legend about the benefits of watering your lawn with beer. 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
5: Becoming mainly sunny with fog in spots early today, with daytime highs approaching 87. Mainly clear skies with fog at times tonight, lows dip down to about 61. A blend of clouds and sun with fog at times early tomorrow, slight chance of thunderstorms. Daytime highs approaching 89. That's your TBS Cable Bulldog Mountain forecast. I'm meteorologist Jennifer Wojcicki. Currently 61.

0: And it's time for Tourism Talk Thursday. We are joined by Letcher County Tourism Director Lee Adams. Good morning, Lee.
1: Good morning, Adam. How are you?
0: Pretty good. Pretty good. We got a busy schedule here. This between this weekend and next weekend. Of course, next weekend's the 4th of July. Going to be quite a bit going on right here in Letcher County.
1: Yeah. There's a lot going on, and the weather looks to be pretty good for this weekend, too. So we just encourage everyone to get out and be a part of what's going on here in Letcher County. And we'll start out with today. Today looks beautiful, and if you want to hear some good old traditional music, you need to be in Whitesburg, Kentucky today for the Levitt Amp Series, because it is the 25th annual Callan Creek Music School, Mountain Music School performance this evening, and there's people from all over the United States here for this music school. It's old time music, and they've had square dances and clogging and all kinds of different things. And today, if you want to hear some of this great music, we encourage everyone to come out to Levitt Amp and just to hear some of the best music and the best performers in the country. Bring the kids, bring the grandparents. You know they'd love this kind of music and stuff too. Bring the whole family and be a part of Levitt Amp this evening. And we've had good food there each week, and people just out and about. And also today at Levitt Amp, there'll be free health screenings and education from 5 until 8 p.m. Down by the Mountain Heritage Stage. And it is Men's Health Month, and so they'll have some free health screenings, wellness screenings, and skin cancer screenings. And there's going to be some free giveaways. They'll have door prizes, and it says that they'll draw for a Blackstone grill. So if you're interested in that today, we hope that you will come down to Levitt Amp this evening there at the Mountain Heritage Stage Village area there. Yeah. And then tomorrow, you can get out and help some folks just by donating blood. We have the Red, White, and Bluebell Letcher County Community Blood Drive, and it will be held at the Letcher County Rec Center, 1505 Jenkins Road here in Whitesburg, and they'll put up curtains there, and it will be inside the gym on court number 3. So if you're interested in doing that, donors will receive a United We Give t-shirt and voucher for a free pint of Bluebell ice cream. And who don't love good ice cream?
0: That sounds pretty good. That's a pretty good deal.
1: That's pretty good deal, I thought.
0: Helping save lives, and you get some ice cream for it. And a shirt. Yeah, that's
1: a treat.
0: Hey, we want to see people lined up for that. That's a really good thing to do, you know.
1: Yes, that's a good thing to do. And then tomorrow, Foodie Friday in Fleming Neon begins at 11 a.m. And this week they have the Little Grill from the Hills serving up their mouthwatering grilled favorites. And then the goodie treat one is Born and Bred LLC, and it's delicious homemade baked goodies that you don't want to miss. They invite you to come hungry and support local and just spend your Friday lunchtime with them there in Fleming Neon and have a good time up there with those guys. We'll move on to Saturday. There'll be a toy giveaway at the Church of Jesus Christ in McRoberts, Kentucky. They'll have new and gently used toys, and this will be Saturday, June 27th from 1 until 3 p.m. or until all gone. A child must be present to receive the toys. They'll have a free pizza lunch, a food bag if needed, and the GPS location is just up from 184 Highway 3409 in the Tom Biggs Road, McRoberts area. And I encourage everyone to come out for that. And I'll have all this listed on my Facebook page, so if you need more information, you can go back there to get it. And then on Sunday, for this weekend, there'll be a free gospel of music and worship service at Fish Pond Lake at 2 p.m. And it says that they encouraged everyone to come out to that, and everyone is welcome. And it does not say exactly if it will be, it's been being held behind shelter number one. So I would look for it there and just go out and enjoy with everyone and have a good time there at Fish Pond Lake. You won't be disappointed, I'd say. You know, Fish Pond's beautiful right now, and with it being the first week of summer, things are getting in full swing, and it's been a beautiful week, and we just hope people are out enjoying the outdoors here in Letcher County and enjoying the longer days and the warm evenings, and it's just a beautiful place to be, and we encourage you to go to Fish Pond and go fishing or take in a mountain view. I've seen some beautiful pictures this past week of sunsets up on the Pine Mountain overlooks. Mm-hmm. I had some folks send me pictures that they've been to Bad Branch Falls this week also. It's just a beautiful time to be in Letcher County. We did have a guy too. His dad dropped him off there at the Little Shepherd Trail entrance on a bicycle, and then he was going over later that day to meet him in Harlan County to pick him up with his bike and stuff. So there's lots of, I don't know that I could do that, but he was so excited to get to do that. And,
0: you know, if you're dropped off, you're kind of committed at that point,
1: oh, yeah,
0: you know?
1: You are committed, yes.
0: Yeah.
1: So with this first week of official being first official week of summer, we just invite everyone to come to Letcher County and have a fun time and enjoy. Get out, visit some of the local restaurants and get you something good to eat. And if you'd like to go and have a picnic, there's picnic tables on the overlooks or at Fish Pond Lake and things like that. So we just encourage everyone to get out and be a part of what's going on here in Letcher County. And if it's okay with you, I wanted to tell everyone the days that each community will be celebrating the 4th of July.
0: Absolutely. Week. That's next week already. Yeah.
1: I know. It's coming up. So on Friday, Awesome Days will be holding their celebration. And it begins Friday, July 3rd at 4 p.m. They're going to have a water slide and bounce house and a car show and food and craft vendors, hot dog eating contests. And then they'll have live music on stage with the Mullen Sisters, Braden Fields, the Rock and Roll Princess, and Mike Wright's Blues Band, and then fireworks at dark. On Saturday will be Whitesburg's. They are calling this the July 4th Celebration Spectacular, and it's in the James Wiley Craft Park, located down there beside of the Whitesburg ARH Hospital. And they have free fun, music for the whole family. Gates open at 3. Their music lineup is Cross Country Bluegrass, Exit 23 featuring Johnny Pop Day, Dieselfoot, and then Seven Bridges, which is the ultimate Eagles experience, playing all the great songs by the legendary band, the Eagles, and then fireworks at dusk. Flimmin' Neon is having a block party to celebrate the 250th. Birthday of the United States, and they'll start those on Saturday at 3:30, and then the Mike Wright Blues Band, a cornhole tournament, and then at 7 o'clock, Neon Rain will play music, and then at dusk, there'll be fireworks. They're going to have games for the kids and split the pot. They'll have Hillbilly Taters there, the Redneck Ramen folks, and Tasty Treats by Tab. Then, also on the 4th of July at Campbell's Branch Community Center, their event will start at 5 o'clock. They're going to have a cornhole tournament and two bounce houses, music, food, and, friends and community spirit, it says. Fun for the whole family. Bring your own lawn chairs, bring your family, and come celebrate America's birthday with us. And, their event starts at 5, and then fireworks will be at dark. And then also, Shekana Village, Cantina and Gift Shop, they're having one, fireworks, on, at the farm at 9:30, p.m. And it says no sparklers or outside fireworks allowed, no pets, no alcohol, and no smoking, please. And that's over, at the farm across the mountain over at Eola. So make your plans, and you can get fireworks on Friday night and Saturday night, and there's something going on in all parts of the county, so pick which one you'd like to go to, and maybe you want to hear a little music someplace, and then go get you something to eat somewhere else, and then choose where you're going to go and watch the fireworks from.
0: Yeah, pick one or pick them all, right?
1: There you go. there's lots to do. So,
0: absolutely, and that's... Yeah, all next weekend. Of course, we talked a lot about things this weekend, but talking about the 4th of July festivities next weekend, it's a busy time.
1: It is. And if anyone has any information, send me so we can talk about things that's going on. You can email those to lechertourism@gmail.com. You can call me at 606-634-1814. We have a great website, discoverlecher.com. And then our Facebook and Instagram page is Letcher County Tourism. And we just, if we don't know about it, we can't tell about it. So just please help us get that information and be a part of what's going on here in Letcher County.
0: That's right. We do this every Thursday morning right here around this time. It's Tourism Talk Thursday with Letcher County Tourism Director Lee Adams. And Lee, we appreciate you. And we hope you have a great day today and a great weekend.
1: You too, my friend. 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
1: ABC News, I'm Sherry Preston. At least 164 people are dead after two strong earthquakes strike back-to-back in Venezuela, and there are fears that the death toll could rise. Secretary of State Marco Rubio, speaking this morning, says search and rescue teams are already on their way from the United States.
2: The airport there is badly damaged, so we'll have to rely on the Department of War to deploy assets there. And then we're also helping them with some overhead imagery, especially in coastal areas where they don't have full visibility over what the damage has been and what the impact has been.
1: The quakes measuring 7.2 and 7.5 have been followed by many aftershocks. Oil prices sliding back to pre-war levels with more ships going through the Strait of Hormuz despite threats from Iran. An NFL star is due in court today. Detroit Lions cornerback Terrion Arnold is facing robbery and kidnapping charges. He is accused of holding three men at gunpoint. A wildfire burning in southwest Utah could become the worst in state history. The Cottonwood Fire has already destroyed a ski resort. This is ABC News. President Trump kicking off the Great American State Fair on the National Mall last night because several musical acts dropped out, citing its partisan nature. The president said he would headline it, and on stage, he once again talked about what's become the topic du jour.
3: And the reflecting pool that you've heard so much about, which is so incredible, it's been gruesomely vandalized by thugs, bad people, but soon will be looking as beautiful as it looked just 2 weeks ago. In fact, I looked at it just a little while ago. It looks perfect already.
1: The president has been complaining without proof that someone slashed the bottom of the reflecting pool. In fact, there's been no indication of vandalism, even though several people have been arrested for it. Google will soon let more travelers get through airport security without taking out their IDs. The TSA and Google are expanding a program that allows travelers to use ID information stored in Google Wallet to go through security. Sherry Preston, ABC News.
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12: Weather. 87 today under mainly sunny skies, lows around 61 and foggy tonight. Slight chance for storms with fog in spots early tomorrow, highs around 89. Temperatures a bit above average Saturday and Sunday with highs from the mid 80s to the upper 80s. Thunderstorms possible both days. That's your TVS Cable Bulldog Mountain forecast. I'm meteorologist Jennifer Wojcicki. 103.9.
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14: Here are the local obituaries for today, Thursday, June 25th. Juanita Adams Wright, age 82 of Making, passed away Wednesday at her residence. She is survived by four daughters, Tammy Isom of Making, Margaret Fugit of Making, Amanda Bentley of Making, and Judy McBee of Travelers Rest, South Carolina. Three sons, Andrew Wright of Tennessee, John Wright of Tennessee, and Larry Wright of Making. 16 grandchildren and 40 great-grandchildren also survive. Visitation will be after 5 p.m. this evening, Thursday, at the Cram Creek Pentecostal Church. Funeral services for Juanita Adams Wright will be held at 1 p.m. Friday at the Cram Creek Pentecostal Church with Jack Howard officiating. Burial will follow in the Craft Cemetery at Making, and the Average Funeral Home of Whitesburg is in charge of the arrangements. Timothy Wayne Maggard, age 58 of Whitesburg, passed away Monday at his residence. He is survived by his mother, Anna Lee Maggard of Whitesburg, his wife, Christy Maggard, two daughters, Heather Whitson of Hazard, and Jasmine Maggard of Newmarket, Tennessee. Also one sister, Vicki Standifer of Whitesburg, one brother, David Maggard of Whitesburg, and three grandchildren. Visitation will be after 6 p.m. this evening at the Letcher Funeral Home Chapel. Funeral services for Timothy Wayne Maggard will be held at 11 a.m. Friday at the Letcher Funeral Home Chapel, with John Kahn officiating. Burial will follow in the family cemetery at Whitesburg, and the Letcher Funeral Home of Whitesburg is in charge of the arrangements. Lois B. Short, age 89 of Whitesburg, passed away Tuesday at the Elkhorn Health and Rehab Center in Elkhorn City. She is survived by one son, Tim Short of Whitesburg, one sister, Faye Prophet of North Carolina, four grandchildren, 16 great-grandchildren, and 18 great-great-grandchildren. Visitation for Lois B. Short will be held from 12 noon to 10 p.m. on Friday at the Letcher Funeral Home Chapel. The Letcher Funeral Home of Whitesburg is in charge of the arrangements. Chastity Mullins, age 39 of Jenkins, passed away Sunday at the Whitesburg ARH. She is survived by her father, Robert Quillen of Jenkins, four sons, Christian Mullins, Bryson Mullins, Isaac Mullins, and Asher Mullins, also two brothers, Forrest Quillen and Jaden Bates, and one sister, Kayla Sexton. Visitation will be after 5 p.m. on Saturday at the New Beginnings Church at Jenkins. Funeral services for Chastity Mullins will be held at 7 p.m. on Saturday at the New Beginnings Church at Jenkins, with Forrest Quillen and Leslie Sizemore officiating. The Holland Jones Funeral Home Jenkins Chapel is in charge of the arrangements. For the latest local obituaries, find updates anytime at 1039thebulldog.com.
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0: Rod Stewart and Rhythm of My Heart right here on 103.9 The Bulldog, the Mountains Music and Information Station. Adam here with you Thursday morning, playing today's hits and yesterday's favorites to get you through your day. And speaking of getting you through your day, you know, some folks have trouble just getting started. Others, they have this little afternoon slump. And a new study says the cure for that afternoon slump might be a lot simpler than another cup of coffee. Researchers followed more than 19,000 adults and found that taking a quick 5-minute walk every hour helped people feel less tired, boosted their mood, and made their day feel better overall. The sweet spot was that one short walk every hour. Walking every 30 minutes worked even better, but most people found it harder to keep up with. But the good news, none of the walking schedules hurt people's work performance. So if you're stuck at a desk all day, experts say standing up, taking a 5-minute lap, even just around the office every hour, can be an easy way to fight fatigue and improve your mood. Get up and walk a little bit. It's good for you anyway, the physical activity, you know. It's 103.9 The Bulldog, WXKQ, with more of your favorites on the way in just a couple minutes. Lady Gaga with Bruno Mars, Die with a Smile, up next.
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0: Donna Lewis on 103.9 The Bulldog, WXKQ. One Republic on the way in just a couple minutes, but right now, time for Kentucky Sports Memories.
1: Hello, I'm Gary Fogel. Welcome to Kentucky Sports Memories. And back in the 1920s, Kentucky had a team in the NFL. 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
1: When the NFL was founded back in 1922, for the first two seasons, Kentucky had a team in the NFL. They were called the Louisville Brecks. And back then, the fans who showed up at the games as far as the makeup, whether it was male, female, and what they wore was much different than what you see in an NFL game today. Back then, attending a game was sort of a high society event, high class event, and they dressed accordingly. I talked to Mary Pat Sexton about that because her grandfather, Austin Higgins, was on that Louisville team.
2: Back then, it was different when fans went to a ball game. They didn't come in like today. They'd come in, you know, maybe a T-shirt and shorts or whatever. But back then, they dressed up to come.
3: Oh, yeah. Suit and tie and dresses. And oh, yes, the full gamut. And I can only imagine how hot they were sometimes.
2: Today, there are a mixture of men and women who go to professional sports or sports in general. But I think back then, the majority of the crowd was men, was male.
3: Oh,
2: women
3: absolutely
2: Didn't really go to games.
3: Absolutely. I mean, in some of the pictures, you can see some women like off to the side. But yes, you're 100% correct on that. That was the, I guess, the time period. Women are supposed to be home cooking.
1: Yes, back in the 20s, sporting events was seen as a guy thing, or mostly a guy thing. There weren't many sports offered for women to participate in, and they didn't attend sporting events like the guys did. As a matter of fact, at some sporting events, it was even perceived as unladylike for women to be there. The racetrack, for example, where they bet on horses, that was pretty much completely all men. It wasn't seen as proper for a woman many times to attend the races, so they didn't. All that has changed. I'll see you tomorrow. Gary Fogle, Kentucky Sports Memories.
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11: Mainly sunny skies today with daytime highs approaching 87. Lows dip down to about 61. Tonight, mainly clear skies develop with fog at times. Sunshine mixed with clouds at times, with fog early tomorrow, slight chance of thunderstorms. High temperatures reach up to 89. That's your TBS Cable Bulldog Mountain Forecast. I'm meteorologist Jennifer Wojcicki. Right now, it's 64 degrees.

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0: The Mountain's best mix of music, 103.9 The Bulldog, Brian Adams and Heaven. I mentioned earlier that it is National Handshake Day, but it is also National Catfish Day, National Bomb Pop Day. It is National Strawberry Parfait Day today as well. Celebrate accordingly. Have a great Thursday, and I'll plan on talking to you tomorrow. But keep it right here for the best mix of today's hits and yesterday's favorites throughout your workday. Right here on 103.9 The Bulldog. I'll see you later, alligator.
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mostly sunny skies today with daytime highs approaching 87. Lows dip down to about 61. Tonight, mainly clear skies develop with fog at times. Sunshine mixed with clouds at times, with fog early tomorrow, slight chance of thunderstorms. High temperatures reach up to 89. That's your TBS Cable Bulldog Mountain Forecast. I'm meteorologist Jennifer Wojcicki. Right now, 72.

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1: ABC News, I'm Sherry Preston. The Supreme Court handing down two rulings on immigration this morning. One allows the Trump administration to cancel protected status for immigrants from Haiti and Syria. The other clears the way for asylum seekers to be turned away at the U.S.-Mexico border. Search and rescue teams continue trying to find people who may be caught under rubble of buildings in Caracas, Venezuela, following two earthquakes that struck nearly back-to-back on Thursday. Jason Wang, an American in Venezuela, with more on what it's like there now.
2: It seems like it's calmed down a lot, and I'm currently actually heading east outside of Caracas into the jungles. I just wanted to be away from the city in case of aftershocks. But, life outside of Caracas seems pretty normal from what I've seen so far.
1: 164 people were killed. The government's preferred measure of inflation shows an increase of 4.1% from last year. This is ABC News. An explosive Capitol Hill meeting on Iran and a change of heart following it. ABC's Mary Bruce has more on the fight over the War Powers Resolution, which passed the Senate Tuesday night, but then that vote was reversed last night.
3: Motion is not agreed to.
4: Senate Republicans reversing course to align with the president, rejecting a previous bipartisan rebuke of Trump's war powers. Two Republican senators, Bill Cassidy and Rand Paul, changing their votes. The about-face coming just hours after the president's meeting with Senate Republicans on Capitol Hill descended into a shouting match over the war in Iran. Trump furious, lashing out at several Republicans, including Cassidy, who previously voted to limit his war powers.
1: Sharp increases in prices for Apple products are coming, between $100 and $300 for each device. Apple says the increases are caused by the extraordinary surge in demand for AI memory and storage. I'm Sherry Preston, ABC News.
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11: With your Bulldog Local News, I'm Matt Johnson. A Blackie man has been charged after allegedly driving the wrong way on US 23 down Pound Mountain with two young children in his vehicle. 28-year-old Zachary Allen Jones is charged with first-degree possession of meth and 2 counts of first-degree wanton endangerment. According to Jenkins Police, Jones told officers he was traveling to Virginia to buy cigarettes when he ran out of gas. Police allege he then made a U-turn in the southbound lane, then coasted back towards Jenkins on the wrong side of the highway. Authorities say 2 children under the age of 4 were in the vehicle without car seats. The case has been presented to a grand jury. A Harlan County drug investigation led to a foot chase and arrest on Monday in the Kaywood community. Deputies were conducting an investigation near a church when Sean Stewart ran from officers. After a short chase, officers arrested Stewart and said they found suspected fentanyl, meth, suboxone, and drug paraphernalia. He faces multiple charges, including drug possession, resisting arrest, and fleeing police. Former clients of attorney Eric C. Kahn are being warned about a phone scam targeting Social Security recipients. Advocates say scammers are posing as Social Security employees and trying to obtain personal information. Free legal help is available for former Kahn clients who are still going through disability redetermination hearings. The Letcher Volunteer Fire Department is back in operation a year after financial problems forced a shutdown. Officials say all three stations are now open, bills are being paid, and the department now has 14 members on its roster. An investigation into former ambulance operator Sean Gilley remains ongoing, and the department is still unable to access some state funding while the investigation continues. Reporting for 103.9 The Bulldog, I'm Matt Johnson.
3: Mainly sunny skies today with daytime highs approaching 87. Lows dip down to about 61. Tonight, mainly clear skies develop with fog at times. Sunshine mixed with clouds at times, with fog early tomorrow, slight chance of thunderstorms. High temperatures reach up to 89. That's your TBS Cable Bulldog Mountain Forecast. I'm meteorologist Jennifer Wojcicki. Right now, 74.

0: two decades covering Letcher County Central sports. And your home of the UK Wildcats for over four decades. 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

0: just might. Bruno Mars, part of a better mix-up today and yesterday. Liz Stark, glad to keep you company. 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Christina Aguilera on the way and Dead or Alive coming up.
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7: Sunny skies today with daytime highs approaching 87. Lows dip down to about 61. Tonight, mainly clear skies develop with fog at times. Sunshine mixed with clouds at times, with fog early tomorrow, slight chance of thunderstorms. High temperatures reach up to 89. That's your TBS Cable Bulldog Mountain Forecast. I'm meteorologist Jennifer Wojcicki. Right now, 74.

0: perfect mix of music to keep you company while you work. Liz Stark, so glad to be with you. And if you don't want to cook tonight, you don't have to. Here's a great idea. Let the kids take care of dinner tonight. I remember one of my favorite memories growing up was when my mom let her kids, all of us, create a menu and cook her dinner. Of course, we basically made her breakfast, but it was awesome. And who doesn't want breakfast for dinner, right? And then you don't even have to worry about the dishes. Let the kids take care of that too. Still to come, more great hits from today and yesterday. Lovely the Band on the way.
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3: ABC News, I'm Sherry Preston. The Supreme Court delivering victories to the Trump administration in a pair of immigration rulings. One allows the rejection of asylum seekers at the U.S.-Mexico border, says ABC's Devin Dwyer.
4: This was a decision over a policy from the first Trump administration known as metering or turn back. It was basically an effort to shut the door at ports of entry across the southern border to prevent migrants, immigrants, from even stepping foot on U.S. soil to file a claim for asylum.
3: The other case allows for the cancellation of temporary protective status for Syrians and Haitians living in the U.S. At least 164 people killed, nearly 1,000 injured, but those numbers are sure to go higher after a pair of powerful earthquakes rocked Venezuela. One quake was a magnitude 7.2 and the other a magnitude 7.5. The Fed's preferred inflation gauge out today shows prices up 4.1% between this May and last May. This is ABC News. Behind construction and oil field work, farming and ranching have the highest rates of suicide among all professions, according to the CDC. ABC's Jim Ryan in Texas has more on mental health services tailored to the agriculture community that are being rolled out nationwide.
5: The problems faced by farmers and ranchers are unrelenting.
6: You've got data centers going up, taking the land. You've got drought, floods, wildfires.
7: New world screw worm.
6: Rising input
5: Texas
6: costs,
5: Agriculture you know, Commissioner Sid Miller.
6: There's a lot of uncertainty comes from living off the land.
5: He tells ABC News that the Agri-Stress Helpline hears from rural people in need daily.
6: We've saved over 300 lives here in Texas.
5: And nearly a dozen states now offer the service. Jim Ryan, ABC News in Dallas-Fort Worth.
3: If you or someone you know is struggling with thoughts of suicide, you can get help by calling 988. Apple is raising the price of some of its new MacBook Air and MacBook Pros, citing rising demand and rising cost of fitting the new laptops with AI-capable chips. Sherry Preston, ABC News.
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14: Daytime high is approaching 87 this afternoon under mainly clear skies. Lows dip down to about 61. Tonight, mainly clear skies develop with fog at times. Slight chance for storms and foggy early tomorrow. Daytime high is approaching 89. Sunshine mixed with clouds at times. That's your TBS Cable Bulldog Mountain Forecast. I'm meteorologist Jennifer Wojcicki. Right now, it's 78 degrees.

0: With your Bulldog Local News, I'm Matt Johnson. A Blackie man has been charged after allegedly driving the wrong way on US 23 down Pound Mountain with two young children in his vehicle. 28-year-old Zachary Allen Jones is charged with first-degree possession of meth and two counts of first-degree wanton endangerment. According to Jenkins Police, Jones told officers he was traveling to Virginia to buy cigarettes when he ran out of gas. Police allege he then made a U-turn in the southbound lane, then coasted back towards Jenkins on the wrong side of the highway. Authorities say two children under the age of four were in the vehicle without car seats. The case has been presented to a grand jury. A Harlan County drug investigation led to a foot chase and arrest on Monday in the Kaywood community. Deputies were conducting an investigation near a church when Sean Stewart ran from officers. After a short chase, officers arrested Stewart and said they found suspected fentanyl, meth, suboxone, and drug paraphernalia. He faces multiple charges, including drug possession, resisting arrest, and fleeing police. Former clients of attorney Eric C. Kahn are being warned about a phone scam targeting Social Security recipients. Advocates say scammers are posing as Social Security employees and trying to obtain personal information. Free legal help is available for former Kahn clients who are still going through disability redetermination hearings. The Letcher Volunteer Fire Department is back in operation a year after financial problems forced a shutdown. Officials say all three stations are now open, bills are being paid, and the department now has 14 members on its roster. An investigation into former ambulance operator Sean Gilley remains ongoing, and the department is still unable to access some state funding while the investigation continues. Reporting for 103.9 The Bulldog, I'm Matt Johnson.
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2: 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I'm John Thayer. The Cincinnati Reds fell short yesterday as the Reds lost to the Milwaukee Brewers 6-5. Both teams had 11 hits in the ballgame. Rhett Lauder took the loss. He's now 3-5 as the Reds dropped to 37-42 on the season. The Reds are off today. They'll start a series tomorrow in Pittsburgh. The U.S. men's national team is back in action tonight at SoFi Stadium in Inglewood, California, as the U.S. takes on Turkey. It's the final matchup for the United States before they head to the knockout round. Louisville's Ryan Conwell was drafted 7th in the second round yesterday. His draft rights traded to Miami, and Kentucky's Otega Owe picked 11th in the second round. His rights traded to Oklahoma City. Bundle auto and home, renters or condo, and save with Progressive. 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

0: Olivia Dean, Man I Need, part of a better mix-up today. And yesterday, Liz Stark with George Michael, On the Way and the Weekend, coming up.
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Daytime high is approaching 87 this afternoon under mainly clear skies. Lows dip down to about 61. Tonight, mainly clear skies develop with fog at times. Slight chance for storms and foggy early tomorrow. Daytime high is approaching 89. Sunshine mixed with clouds at times. That's your TBS Cable Bulldog Mountain Forecast. I'm meteorologist Jennifer Wojcicki. Right now, it's 78 degrees.

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0: perfect mix of music to keep you feeling good in your workday. Liz Stark, glad to be with you. Cake by the Ocean. 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
11: Daytime high is approaching 87 this afternoon under mainly clear skies. Lows dip down to about 61. Tonight, mainly clear skies develop with fog at times. Slight chance for storms and foggy early tomorrow. Daytime highs approaching 89. Sunshine mixed with clouds at times. That's your TBS Cable Bulldog Mountain Forecast. I'm meteorologist Jennifer Wojcicki. Right now, 81.

0: A Letcher County tradition since 1963. 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
1: ABC News, I'm Chuck Severton. The Supreme Court has ruled that the maker of Roundup Weed Killer can't be sued under state law for failing to warn users about the product's alleged cancer risk because the EPA didn't require a warning label when approving the product for sale. ABC's Stephen Portnoy in Washington.
2: The case involved a man who won a $1 million lawsuit in state court, alleging that Monsanto violated Missouri law by failing to warn on the label that the weed killer Roundup might cause cancer.
1: Conservative Supreme Court majorities say the government can keep asylum seekers from entering the U.S. and can cancel the temporary protected status granted Haitians and Syrians. U.S. help is going to Venezuela after deadly earthquakes overnight. Search and rescue teams headed there from Los Angeles and Virginia. Over 160 dead. The latest reading of the Federal Reserve's primary metric for gauging inflation says that last month, inflation accelerated 4.1% over May of last year. This is ABC News. Tennis great Chris Everett says tests show her ovarian cancer has returned. She says she's had surgery as her first step, and she will not be attending Wimbledon this year. Europe's deadly heat wave is not letting up. The Spanish health ministry says 212 people died from the heat between Sunday and today. Tourists.
3: It's not very convenient for people and, like, not expected at all.
4: So many people who've traveled from around the world aren't getting to see the sights that Paris has to offer because of this heat wave, and it's dangerously hot.
1: Possible signs that New York's Madison Square Garden could be the venue for Taylor Swift and Travis Kelce's wedding. New York City officials tell ABC News that an event company filed a permit that requested the street outside the garden be closed around the July 4th holiday. It listed the size of the event as between 500 and 999 people. Some reports say the wedding could be on July 3rd. Chuck Severson, ABC News.
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10: The Bulldog Mountain Weather.
11: Lots of sunshine this afternoon with daytime highs approaching 87. Lows dip down to about 61 with fog tonight mainly clear. Slight chance for storms. Tomorrow, highs level off around 89, partly cloudy skies with fog at times early. That's your TVS Cable Bulldog Mountain forecast. I'm meteorologist Jennifer Wojcicki. Currently 81.

0: Swift, part of a great mix of today and yesterday, and we are not too far away from getting a glimpse at that wedding gown. Cannot wait. Coming up, Annie Lennox and Joan Jett.
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1: ABC News, I'm Chuck Sievertson. A federal judge has blocked a portion of President Trump's executive order on mail-in voting. The order seeks to create a voter database from each state, and the Postal Service would go off of that list to mail ballots to voters. Supreme Court conservative majorities have ruled that the government can keep asylum seekers from entering the U.S. and can cancel the temporary protected status granted to Haitians and Syrians.
2: The plaintiffs here had also claimed racial animus on the part of the president, who, of course, has said things derogatory about those countries. And Justice Samuel Alito, in the majority opinion, said he did not see sufficient evidence of a racial animus in these decisions.
1: ABC News senior Washington reporter Devin Dwyer. The Federal Reserve's primary inflation gauge shows that last month inflation accelerated 4.1% over May of last year. After deadly earthquakes overnight in Venezuela, at least 188 people are dead, 1,000 more injured. This is ABC News. More on the deadly Venezuelan quakes from ABC's Marcus Moore.
3: These were two shallow earthquakes, the first one about 14 miles deep, the second one 6 miles in depth. So the energy had less ground to cover, so to speak, resulting in the catastrophic damage that we have been seeing. I mean, entire buildings have collapsed. And we know that several major urban areas have been impacted by these earthquakes. And the U.S. and other countries have now begun to mobilize search crews and relief aid.
1: ABC's Marcus Moore, the latest on efforts to get a U.S.-Iran nuclear deal. From ABC News contributor and expert on Middle East policy, Javed Ali.
4: It is clear that Iran is trying to probe or push the conditions of this agreement and see how much room do they have to keep negotiating with one of these critical aspects, which is who's going to control the straits, what kind of economic system will come into place, and who is going to generate the most money from that.
1: Chuck Sievertson, ABC News.
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14: With your Bulldog Local News, I'm Matt Johnson. A Blackie man has been charged after allegedly driving the wrong way on US 23 down Pound Mountain with two young children in his vehicle. 28-year-old Zachary Allen Jones is charged with first-degree possession of meth and two counts of first-degree wanton endangerment. According to Jenkins Police, Jones told officers he was traveling to Virginia to buy cigarettes when he ran out of gas. Police allege he then made a U-turn in the southbound lane, then coasted back towards Jenkins on the wrong side of the highway. Authorities say two children under the age of four were in the vehicle without car seats. The case has been presented to a grand jury. A Harlan County drug investigation led to a foot chase and arrest on Monday in the Kaywood community. Deputies were conducting an investigation near a church when Sean Stewart ran from officers. After a short chase, officers arrested Stewart and said they found suspected fentanyl, meth, suboxone, and drug paraphernalia. He faces multiple charges, including drug possession, resisting arrest, and fleeing police. Former clients of attorney Eric C. Kahn are being warned about a phone scam targeting Social Security recipients. Advocates say scammers are posing as Social Security employees and trying to obtain personal information. Free legal help is available for former Kahn clients who are still going through disability redetermination hearings. The Letcher Volunteer Fire Department is back in operation a year after financial problems forced a shutdown. Officials say all three stations are now open, bills are being paid, and the department now has 14 members on its roster. An investigation into former ambulance operator Sean Gilley remains ongoing, and the department is still unable to access some state funding while the investigation continues. Reporting for 103.9 The Bulldog, I'm Matt Johnson.
15: Lots of sunshine this afternoon with daytime highs approaching 87. Lows of a low around 60 tonight, partly cloudy with fog in spots. Sunshine mixed with clouds at times and foggy early tomorrow. High temperatures reach up to 89. That's your TVS Cable Bulldog Mountain forecast. I'm meteorologist Jennifer Wojcicki. Currently, it's 82 degrees.

pants on fire. Do you believe your own lies? 1 in 10 liars believe the fibs they tell. 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The truth is, I'm Steve. Great music all afternoon. Thanks for hanging out.

0: One great song right after another. Big day in World Cup soccer. 12 teams in action today, including Team USA, Stars and Stripes versus Turkey. And that game will be on prime time tonight. I'm still hoping for the big rematch, USA versus England on July 4th. It could happen.
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0: You stay close to your radio for more great music all afternoon. Keeping it coming. Wrapping up the workday with Pat Benatar coming up right after Gautier next.
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8: Lots of sunshine this afternoon with daytime highs approaching 87. Lows level off around 60 tonight, partly cloudy with fog in spots. Sunshine mixed with clouds at times and foggy early tomorrow. High temperatures reach up to 89. That's your TVS Cable Bulldog Mountain forecast. I'm meteorologist Jennifer Wojcicki. Currently, it's 82 degrees.

0: favorite candies is making a big change. Dropping artificial dyes, M&M's will introduce its candies made without artificial dye beginning in August. As it marks its 85th anniversary, the change does come with a trade-off, though. M&M's will eliminate its blue and brown candies from the lineup, dropping the artificial dyes, no blue or brown ones, which is too bad. The blue ones taste pretty good. The brown ones, though, those don't taste as good as the others, so glad they're getting rid of those. Van Halen famously didn't want brown M&M's, I think, because they don't taste as good as the other ones. And bonus, M&M's dropping the artificial colors practically makes them a health food, right? You get your peanut M&M's. It's healthy. It's got protein. It's got peanuts.
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0: 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Coming up, it's Prince next.
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10: Lots of sunshine this afternoon with daytime highs approaching 87. Lows level off around 60 tonight, partly cloudy with fog in spots. Sunshine mixed with clouds at times and foggy early tomorrow. High temperatures reach up to 89. That's your TVS Cable Bulldog Mountain forecast. I'm meteorologist Jennifer Wojcicki. Currently, it's 81 degrees.

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0: bring back your... 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Looking back on all the great memories, Maroon 5. I'm Steve. Thanks for listening. Coming up, it's Louis Capaldi. One of those that gets you right in the feels.
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1: ABC News, I'm Chuck Sievertson. Iran attacked a ship in the Strait of Hormuz with a drone today, says a U.S. official. ABC's Louis Martinez covers the Pentagon.
2: What we have from a U.S. official is that, yes, there was an Iranian attack on a vessel that was carried out by an Iranian drone that caused some damage to the ship's bridge.
1: It's first attack since Iran and the U.S. initial agreement. 7 arrests and 18 police vandalism reports are alleged by the National Park Service. What it claims led to the algae-filled and sealer flaking of the reflecting pond at the Lincoln Memorial. A federal judge blocked part of a President Trump executive order that would mandate how states would run their mail-in voting operations. Supreme Court conservative majorities today ruled that the government can keep asylum seekers from entering the U.S. and can cancel the temporary protected status granted to Haitians and Syrians. At least 188 people dead and 1,000 others injured in the Venezuelan earthquakes. This is ABC News. Europe's deadly heat wave not letting up. In London, ABC's James Longman.
3: The Spanish Health Ministry says 212 people died from the heat between Sunday and Thursday alone. France again shattering records, reporting its hottest day ever as Paris hit 105 degrees, Madrid reaching 107, and London 102.
1: Google and the TSA are teaming up to allow passengers to get screened without having to carry a physical ID. It's called Touchless ID, already offered via TSA pre-check on certain airlines. People with a Google wallet and an Android phone can scan their passports in, and facial recognition will also be used to confirm identities. ABC's Sam Sweeney.
4: If you don't have an Android or you don't have Google Wallet, you can still load your information with most of the major U.S. airlines. It's now available in roughly 65 airports, but you can expect it to grow in the coming months and years.
1: Chuck Sievertson, ABC News.
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11: With your Bulldog Local News, I'm Matt Johnson. A Blackie man has been charged after allegedly driving the wrong way on US 23 down Pound Mountain with two young children in his vehicle. 28-year-old Zachary Allen Jones is charged with first-degree possession of meth and 2 counts of first-degree wanton endangerment. According to Jenkins Police, Jones told officers he was traveling to Virginia to buy cigarettes when he ran out of gas. Police allege he then made a U-turn in the southbound lane, then coasted back towards Jenkins on the wrong side of the highway. Authorities say 2 children under the age of 4 were in the vehicle without car seats. The case has been presented to a grand jury. A Harlan County drug investigation led to a foot chase and arrest on Monday in the Kaywood community. Deputies were conducting an investigation near a church when Sean Stewart ran from officers. After a short chase, officers arrested Stewart and said they found suspected fentanyl, meth, suboxone, and drug paraphernalia. He faces multiple charges, including drug possession, resisting arrest, and fleeing police. Former clients of attorney Eric C. Kahn are being warned about a phone scam targeting Social Security recipients. Advocates say scammers are posing as Social Security employees and trying to obtain personal information. Free legal help is available for former Kahn clients who are still going through disability redetermination hearings. The Letcher Volunteer Fire Department is back in operation a year after financial problems forced a shutdown. Officials say all three stations are now open, bills are being paid, and the department now has 14 members on its roster. An investigation into former ambulance operator Sean Gilley remains ongoing, and the department is still unable to access some state funding while the investigation continues. Reporting for 103.9 The Bulldog, I'm Matt Johnson.
12: 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I'm John Thayer. The Cincinnati Reds fell short yesterday as the Reds lost to the Milwaukee Brewers 6-5. Both teams had 11 hits in the ballgame. Rhett Lauder took the loss. He's now 3-5 as the Reds dropped to 37-42 on the season. The Reds are off today. They'll start a series tomorrow in Pittsburgh. The U.S. men's national team is back in action tonight at SoFi Stadium in Inglewood, California, as the U.S. takes on Turkey. It's the final matchup for the United States before they head to the knockout round. Louisville's Ryan Conwell was drafted 7th in the second round yesterday. His draft rights traded to Miami, and Kentucky's Otega Owe picked 11th in the second round. His rights traded to Oklahoma City. Bundle auto and home, renters or condo, and save with Progressive. 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
17: Highs level off around 87 this afternoon under mainly sunny skies, partly cloudy skies. With fog in spots tonight, lows level off around 60. 89 tomorrow, partly cloudy skies with fog at times early. Mid-80s Saturday with storms likely. Warmer Sunday with highs in the upper 80s. Storms continue. That's your TVS Cable Bulldog Mountain Forecast. I'm meteorologist Paul Trombley. Currently, it's 81 degrees.

0: Choose a Texas, Ella Langley with Steve Cassidy and the best mix of music. Headed for home. Looking forward to watching the soccer game tonight, USA versus Turkey. I know soccer is not for everybody, but I'm a big fan. I love, one of the great things about watching the World Cup is I love seeing crazy fans. I mean, that's a universal thing. Crazy sports fans. Not just shirtless guys painting their chest, but, you know, the Norway team had the Viking row cheer. You know, the guy hits the drum and then they all go, whoa, like they're rowing a Viking ship. I love that. That's fun.
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0: There's Pink and Sober with Steve Cassidy and the best mix of music all afternoon and all the way home. 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
12: The Bulldog Mountain Weather.
13: Highs level off around 87 this afternoon under mainly sunny skies, partly cloudy skies. With fog in spots tonight, lows level off around 60. 89 tomorrow, partly cloudy skies with fog at times early. Mid-80s Saturday with storms likely. Warmer Sunday with highs in the upper 80s. Storms continue. That's your TVS Cable Bulldog Mountain Forecast. I'm meteorologist Paul Trombley. Right now, it's 82 degrees.

0: Mornings all afternoon. Taylor Dayne, Tell It to My Heart. I'm Steve. Thanks for hanging out. I've got more great music coming up, including Lady Gaga, Just Dance. Lace up your boogie shoes.
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1: ABC News, I'm Chuck Sievertson. Venezuelan earthquakes leave at least 188 people dead. Search and rescue continue. Armando Nori fled his Caracas apartment.
2: 2 hours later, I came back, you know, to grab some things like clothes and water. And I saw the whole thing and was destroyed inside.
1: A federal judge has blocked part of a President Trump executive order that would mandate how states would run their mail-in voting operations. Supreme Court conservative majorities today ruled that the government can keep asylum seekers from entering the U.S. and can cancel the temporary protected status granted to Haitians and Syrians.
3: This was a decision over a policy from the first Trump administration to shut the door at ports of entry across the southern border to prevent migrants from even stepping foot on U.S. soil.
1: ABC's Devin Dwyer. Iran attacked a ship in the Strait of Hormuz with a drone today, says a U.S. official. This is ABC News. Iran update from ABC News contributor and expert on Middle East policy, Javed Ali.
4: Will Israel withdraw fully from southern Lebanon, even if that's what the U.S. wants? Unclear, because Hezbollah is still attacking Israel as well, and Israel has a right to defend itself. But we have heard time and time again the Iranians say they are going to demand a full Israeli withdrawal from southern Lebanon because Hezbollah is their most important partner in the region.
1: Google and the TSA teaming up to allow passengers to get screened without having to carry a physical ID. It's called Touchless ID. It's already offered via TSA PreCheck on certain airlines. ABC's Sam Sweeney.
5: 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And when you show up to the airport, all you have to do is walk up to the camera, have your picture taken, and you'll be cleared to get on your flight.
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11: Welcome back here. We're on Shooting the Bull, our first segment with my broadcast partner, Mr. Michael Watts. Michael, I know you're a sports fan of all different sports and really enjoy a variety of them. Take us from the beginning. What got you started?
15: Yeah, you got it right, Bull. I am a big sports fan, not much of a sports athlete, so I don't know where I fit in with the rest of all your illustrious guests, but I'm happy to be here and talk ball with you, buddy. But yeah, been just in love with sports my whole life, Greg, to be honest with you. Grew up in it, always played basketball, baseball, football up until high school. My dad was not the biggest athlete. He didn't really, you know, play a ton of sports. He played growing up, but he didn't play a ton at the high school level. He missed out on that, I think. And I think he always kind of wanted to make sure that I had the opportunity to do that if I wanted to. So, man, he took me to every practice, anything I was ever interested in. He made it a point to make sure I had the opportunity to do it. And, you know, not only sports, but whether it was just anything, any activity, he made sure that if I wanted to do it, I had the chance to. And I tell people that I guess my dad must have loved me a lot more than I love my children.
11: Yeah.
15: Because he sacrificed every evening. He was at every practice with a lawn chair. He coached me, you know, volunteered to coach basketball, peewee basketball, t-ball, peewee football. He was on the sidelines. You know, he didn't have a ton of knowledge about some of these sports other than, you know, just being a fan himself, but he always volunteered to help. He always sat right there if he wasn't coaching and watched all the practices, never missed a game, never missed a practice, would take off work on days that we had two-a-days and make sure I got to the games and I got to practice. So that's really where it all started for me. And he just gave me those opportunities, and I kind of took a hold of it and always enjoyed playing, man. You know, yeah. When I was younger, I was a better athlete, I guess, Bull, than as I aged. I was a little bit bigger and stronger than some of the kids, so I was a much better grade school athlete than I was in high school. I was definitely a late bloomer on that end, but always enjoyed it, and had some great, man, some great coaches over the years too that kind of helped me get into sports. You know, some of your guests, Bull, Dickie Adams, you know, I played peewee basketball. When I played peewee basketball at Whitesburg Elementary, it was co-ed, so we had girls.
11: What year are we talking here?
15: This would have been, Bull, in the early 2000s, late 90s, early 2000s.
11: You're a millennial?
15: I'm a millennial, buddy. I'm on the tail end of the millennial spectrum, but yeah, I am a millennial, so don't hold that against me. But
11: you know, the support you're talking about from your dad, we've had some guests on here, you know, and going to in the future. Fans tell a great story of the history of sports, too. just like you're talking about your dad, no doubt he was totally supporting you. But, you know, he may be a future candidate. He's seen a whole lot of sports in this county.
15: He's seen he got to see those Creech boys from over the mountain play. And, of course, Steve Banks was a little older than him. You know, another one of your guests, he got to see Steve play. And he watched a lot of good basketball games in his time there in the late 60s and early 70s when he was in high school around the area. But, yeah, so he's got a ton of knowledge, and it bled over to me. And really just kind of to respect those older generations of players. And like I said, you know, Pee Wee basketball, I got to play with Dickie Adams, who, of course, legendary coach here in Letcher County. Coach Whitesburg girls basketball was on your show. Coach baseball, coach softball, won region championships in softball, basketball,
11: volleyball.
15: You know, he's just an all-timer and an old-school coach.
11: If I'm not mistaken, the first girls coach at LCC.
15: Correct, yes. Yeah. And he was old school, and he was hard-nosed. And, you know, Pee-wee basketball, you're talking 8, 9 years old, and right. One of your first coaches is Dickie Adams and Scott Frazier. So I kind of got baptized by fire, I guess. Right. I got to see it kind of the right way, I think. So I'll never forget, we were playing in the championship game of our Pee-wee basketball, and Dickie Adams comes in, and I knew who Dickie was, but he's got a watch that he shows us, and it says on an NCAA champion. So, yeah. You know, to at 7, 8 years old to get to have a man, a coach who had won an NCAA basketball championship, you know, what a great way to learn about the game and the sport. And I played with Charlie Banks as well, who's another unbelievable athlete, somebody you'll have to interview at some point. And his dad, Steve Banks, coaches.
11: Yeah, when you get Charlie, then you get Steve, just like your dad with you. And you all had a lot of really good people that supported. That makes a big difference, doesn't it?
15: Tons. And, you know, Steve, I got to play with Steve not only at Pee Wee, got to learn from him. He's another one of those old school coaches in your face, but does it in a loving manner and to toughen you up, to help you grow and, you know, really help you learn to kind of be a man, really, Bull. You know, I matured so much in my childhood just learning how to be competitive, how to be a good teammate, how to be on time, how to be punctual, how to take up for your teammates from those guys. And
11: how to get back up when you're knocked down.
15: Exactly. Yeah. Exactly. And work through that adversity. And they didn't sugarcoat it. You know, if they weren't good enough, they tell you. And, you know, just because my dad helped, lots of times I didn't get to play, but, you know, he was right there with me, and he'd tell me why I didn't get to play.
11: Well, you know, in those days, and we're getting away from that, sports wasn't just a fun, everybody participate and have a good time. It was taken seriously, as you said, and competitive, and you had to work at your craft.
15: Well, let me tell you
11: and
15: this.
11: And having that instilled in you, then that bled to the other sports you played, I'm sure.
15: Another one of my early coaches, another great athlete, and one of your good friends, Ronnie Biggerstaff, was the first coach I ever had for the Rounders t-ball team. I got to play with his daughter, Morgan, for the Rounders. And Ronnie and my dad, they kept a book for every t-ball game. And if we didn't win, they told us. You know, it was now when I coach my daughter, everybody gets to bat. You go three around two times. We're just out there having fun. We were trying to win, but we were keeping stats. They had the book. My dad was serious in the dugout. You know, it was really a different world back then with those guys. But I'm glad. I'm so glad I got to grow up in that. And, you know, it bred such a competitiveness in me. The best compliment I ever got in my life was from Coach Brian Dean, just another. He coached at Letcher Central, and I got to play baseball for him for 4 years, and I got to coach with him for a couple years as well. And he said that I was the most competitive player, and I wanted to win more than any other player he had ever coached.
11: That's a high compliment.
15: And, I hope that I was able to and probably, Bull, to be honest, at my detriment at times. You know, I took it a little too far, but I hope that my teammates and everyone that around me and everybody that I came in contact with knew that I did it out of a place, and maybe I went over the top at times just because I wanted to win. I wanted to succeed. I wanted us all to succeed.
11: Sometimes we do the wrong thing for the right reason. I know broadcasting with you, when the Cougars get down a little bit early, I got to pick you up a little bit. You get sort of down in the mouth and afraid we're going to lose, you know. But I understand all of that. I truly do. I mean, that's the thing about sports that I think a lot of people miss the meaning of the life lessons it teaches you. And I've said this with several of my guests, and I think you're probably part of this too. I would say 75-80% of my friendships are people I met through sports.
15: Well, I have such a great core group of friends, and you're exactly right, Bull. Every one of those friendships, when I look back on after you mentioned that, they're all related to sports. Yeah. I got to be super close with my best friend in the world, John Adams. He was an unbelievable athlete. He's done many games with us broadcasting. He coached baseball, coached football. He's always been involved in sports here in the local community. And he was a senior, played shortstop, the best baseball player on a team when I was in high school that won the region. We were the first, the 2017 was the first baseball team to win a region at Letcher County Central. And he was the best baseball player on that team, if you know what I mean. I mean, he wasn't the best athlete. There were bigger players, stronger players. But John knew how to play the game. His mechanics were unbelievable.
11: IQ.
15: High IQ. He was so smooth on the field. You know, when you go and you watch some of these middle infielders that we do, that we go around the region and you see play, you can tell the way they get around a ground ball, whether or not they got it or not. And John, you could look at him and he had it. And he was an unbelievable player. And, you know, he kind of took me under his wing. He could see, I think, the competitiveness in me when I was a freshman and he was a senior. And he kind of helped me kind of channel that. He molded that. He knew that I would be able to. And it was like having a second coach for me, having him as a senior. And will forever be indebted to him. And like I said, he's my best friend in the world. I paid him back, though. I hooked him up with his current wife, Bull. So if not for me, he wouldn't be married and have his wonderful daughter. So I think I may have repaid that debt.
11: Okay. Two thoughts I have listening to that is it's invaluable. Somebody in the dugout that can ground you.
15: Certainly.
11: Pick you up or bring you back down when you're getting too giddy. And, you know, in baseball, you can go 3-for-10 and go to the Hall of Fame. So you hooked him up with his wife. How many strikeouts did you have with trying to hook him up before you hooked him up, introduced him to her?
15: Batting 1,000%, one for one. Boy, put me in the Hall of Fame when it comes to being a matchmaker. I may not have made it in baseball, Bull, but I made it in playing the matchmaker game.
11: I apologize, Miss Adams. I'm making a joke. I don't mean to offend anyone, but yeah, the guys that you go through the wars with, man, they're a special kind of friend. It's friend for life.
15: Yeah, you got that, you know, your buddy in the foxhole there. Yes. And again, the leaders, man, that I got to be around. I was really fortunate back when I was a kid. So, you know, I told you I played for Steve Banks. I played for Paul Leon Adams, another great athlete. Dickie Adams on the Pee Wee level. Jeff Ghost, you know, son of James Ghost, who the Ghost Chandler Fields named after. He coached us in football. Got to learn from all those old school guys. Family friend of mine, William Wright, you know, he was just, you talk about the most hard-nosed person I've ever met, it's William, and got to grow up around him. But, you know, really another big impact on my life was I was lucky my sister just happened to be in high school and a cheerleader there around 2000, 2001, 2002, and I was always around the games, being, you know, my parents, like I said, they didn't miss an event. We were at every sporting event that had cheerleaders, we were there. So I got to see those Dickie Adams coach girls basketball teams, and then being there so much, you know, I just kind of made my way down to the floor, asked if I could be a water boy. So I actually got to be a water boy on those Danny Bates coached year. So his first year at Whitesburg High School, I actually volunteered to water boy all years that he was there. I think he was only there for 2 or 3 years. I can't remember. But so I got to make the run with those guys to Rupp Arena. I got to be in the locker room. I got to hear the unfiltered the speeches. I got to see Steve Banks, you know, jump down John Banks' throat if he made a bad decision, to be on Chris Tolliver. I got to see the pure, and again, just the desire and the will to win from Brandon Brock on that 14th region team. And Brian Howard's just his meticulous, almost robot-like ability to be able to drive to the paint, shoot, finish. I mean, he was so good, such a great technical player. And to be around those guys and in those locker rooms, and then I went ahead, transferred over to football as well. I water boyed on those football teams with Coach Tony Surgeon, and just to be around those guys, boy, it was just so invaluable, and I had such a leg up, and I truly feel like it, you know, that helped mold me to be the, not only the sports aspect of it, but to help mold me to be the kind of the person that I am today, being around those men.
11: Oh, I totally agree. Having that, I was so much the same way. My brother was 3 years older than I am, and so I was the little brother to a team. You know, I was like you. The coaches would allow me to come in the locker room. I didn't get to sit on the bench with them, but I was at every practice. And seeing up close and personal what it takes. You know, you mentioned Jeff Ghost. I graduated with him. He was All-State in football his senior year. Tremendous grit, determination, and athlete. But I've always said people can go to the games and talk to the players and coaches, but if you're not in the locker room, on the team bus, and at practice, you really don't know what's going on with the team. There's an inner heartbeat there that you think you can see it, but you don't. And being up close and personal like that, you're not only seeing how good they could play, you've seen their personalities, and you heard their struggles and their inner thoughts. And that, as you said, man, that's invaluable for a young kid that age. We're out of time here on our first segment, but we got plenty more to come here with Mr. Michael Watts on Shooting the Bull here on 103.9 The Bulldog, your Letcher County sports leader.
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11: Welcome back for the second segment of today's show. Well, my broadcast partner, Mr. Michael Watts, is with us. And Michael, you was telling us you got to water boy for football and basketball teams at a young age. And we were speaking between segments about how valuable that is. That really give you an advantage when you got a little bigger and into sports and life also.
15: Yeah, it was, Bull. It was a tremendous advantage to be around those guys. And you know, the coaches, like I said, that I was around, Danny Bates, Steve Banks, Danny's brother, Wild Bill, you know, right. He helped, and he was just a fun kind of pick-me-up coach, but yes. He was also serious. And
11: he was good cop, bad cop.
15: I really got to see that play out, Bull, and looking back on it now, you know, when I went on to help coach some with Letcher County Central, and we had a lot of success for the baseball teams that I coached, we won a region, and 2011, I got to kind of take over that good cop role, was kind of what I did for that team. I had played with all those guys. I was fresh out of high school. And looking back, I got to see that, and I just innately, it just through osmosis, I took it in. And I don't think that I ever went back and in my very brief coaching career ever thought back to a particular time or moment. But I think I just picked that up, and I was able even at a young age to see that. And I think it stuck with me my entire life. And then accepting criticism is so hard for young people to do.
11: Yeah.
15: And it's so hard in I never wanted to be the guy that said, like, you know, like, oh, young people these days. I never wanted to be that person. But it is. It just feels like now people, the way that society has changed, the way that we always are so hyper-cognizant of children's feelings, and it's a good thing in ways, but there's they just, we always say, oh, you're the best, you're the greatest, you're doing so good, baby, everything is great. But these kids nowadays, it seems like, don't know how to accept that criticism and understand that it comes from a place where I just want you to be better, brother. I'm not attacking you. And it's hard even for the parents to accept that, but I think that just was naturally ingrained to me, and that lesson really stuck with me through my sports playing career, but also my professional career.
11: No doubt.
15: And school, you know, law school, being an attorney, being able to accept criticism and know, like, how can I do better, really just invaluable.
11: Yeah, I think what you're speaking on there today, a lot of people mistake instruction for criticism. They want to do it exactly correctly, and the reality is nobody does. And when you correct them and you try to tell them, they take that as if you're downing them. But what I get from listening you talk about that, you were around regional winner Dickie Adams, multiple sports, Steve Banks, Danny Bates, his brother. And they instilled a culture in you of you expected to win. You expected to do it the very best you could. And they taught you to do what you should, when you should, and how you should. And that's just invaluable. And if kids are missing that in sports today, then they're really not getting the full value of participating in a sport, you know, just like the participation trophies. But that's a tremendous advantage you had. And I look back at my upbringing, you know, my dad was much like your dad. During high school basketball, I could hear two voices. I could hear Oz, and I could hear my dad in the loudest gym in the world. I could hear those two voices.
15: And nobody's harder on you than your dad. You know, it just right. it's in air. It seems like you always get it on the ride homes, and you know, they just want you to do good, and they want you to succeed so much. But yeah, it's just, you're right, Bull. It's just it's special, and it made such a difference. And I was very, very fortunate. I had a leg up on so many people.
11: I mean, you know, that. You take that with you when you go to try to pass the bar.
15: Exactly.
11: I mean,
15: exactly.
11: When a class gets stuff, you know, they teach you, you get knocked down six times, get up seven.
15: Mm-hmm.
11: And you take that through life. And sports can be, a microism of life. I mean,
15: sure.
11: Everything's not fair. You get bad calls. There's people better than you. there's weaker. There's stronger. I mean, it really, the world of sports is extremely good. Now, there is extremes. We take it, and I guess me and my family has been accused of going the other way. We get too much into
15: well,
11: it.
15: Well, we've got to see broadcasting all these games, Bull. Some negatives that come along with it, and we've got to see the positives. But, yeah, right. I mean, it's just, you know, it's you just – If any parents are listening, get your kids involved. You know, it's so important. If you're listening to this, you're a sports fan anyways, but if you just happen to be driving down the road, if you can find a good team and a good sport activity for your kid to be involved in, oh, man, it is. You can't replicate those lessons outside of a locker room.
11: Yeah, it's really hard to. It's like, you know, when a team starts to get pretty good, you teach them to compete, and then when they get really competitive and expect to win every game, just like going on the road, we talk about it Friday night. There's X amount of calls that's not going to go your way, and you can't let those beat you. You got to overcome them, and that's a mentality thing. But, you know, here in Letcher County, there's a lot of really good sports people that, you know, Lonnie Adams just passed away, and you'll never on this earth find a man more competitive. I played men's league softball with him and against him, men's league basketball with him and against him. Didn't get to know him till I was early 20s, but you'll not find a more competitive man on earth, and will hug your neck as soon as the game's over.
15: Mm-hmm.
11: You know, that's a great man right there.
15: Yeah, and somebody that can, you know, walk that line. And I like to think I've gotten better at that as I've gotten older. I don't know, my wife, when we play ping pong or anything competitive, she may tell you otherwise. But learning to be able to take that competitiveness and take it up to the maximum amount and just keep it right at that line and not cross it, and then be able to hug your opponent or talk to them afterwards. That's another skill and talent that you have to kind of learn. And I think maybe that's something just intrinsically you have to learn on your own. And unfortunately, it takes a few lessons of where maybe things didn't go perfectly to learn that. And you got to learn a couple hard lessons. But I like to think I finally managed to do that now.
11: Well, you know, you and I on these road trips, we have some tremendous talks, and I'm basically double your age. I didn't start being a father until I was 45, and you got a great outlook and a lot of experiences. But I'm going to tell you this, and I think you'll find it true. Ruby's just getting started in some sports.
15: Yeah, my little baby girl.
11: All of that applies to you're a daddy. And when it's your baby that's getting the bad call, or don't get to play in time, you think, or that's a whole new ball game.
15: Yeah.
11: And the only way you're going to know that is live it.
15: Well, my little soccer superstar, she just got her first hat trick, 3 goals last week.
11: Right.
15: Had to miss the county championship game to call that with you there for the middle school girls. But, so I'm going to learn that lesson, I think, and I will heed your advice, partner.
11: Yeah, well, it's tough, trust me. Then you'll understand a lot of other parents that you've looked at and maybe shook your head. And, but that Sunday, my wife told me on the way home, said, Michael told me that Ruby scored 3 goals today. And I'm like, why didn't you tell me? And I would have broadcast it while we were live on the radio. And you got a son coming right behind her.
15: Yeah, I don't know how much of an athlete he'll make, but you know, like my dad did, we'll give him the opportunity, and maybe he loves to talk, so he might be an announcer like us Bull instead of

0: This would be a great way to let people know that, hey, I'm Michael Watts. This is who I am. I played baseball here. I'm doing personal injury cases. We'd love to help you out if you're ever injured in a car wreck. And I'd also get to do something I loved with these baseball games, to call them. Well, just so happened it worked out with Kevin that he needed somebody to call these games.
1: Right.
0: He put me in contact with you. And, you know, that's a story for a different day. But it was an instant friendship between you and I. And it just kind of took its own life here with me and you. But the way that it was a dream of mine to get to do play-by-play, and it was because I was such a big UK sports fan growing up. I loved it. I ate it. I breathed it. I died. My first fight that I ever got in with my wife, we were high school sweethearts. Our first wife was, she asked me if I loved her more than Kentucky basketball. I didn't lie, boy. I told the truth, and she didn't like that answer. 15-year-old Victoria, that broke her heart. But we used to sit. My sister was a cheerleader at Pikeville College, and my dad and I had no clue who the players were, and that was NAIA. Pikeville was not the most talented basketball team in the football team, so we had to try to come up with a way to make these games interesting, Bull. So we got the rosters. They would hand out a program for every game, and I would be Tom, and he would be Mike Leach, and we would do play-by-play sitting there. Not 100 people in the whole gym, and we would do play-by-play and talk into air little rolled-up paper programs and pretend like we were broadcasting the games. And looking back, and again, my parents, they didn't miss a game. Anytime Pikeville played, my sister was cheerleading, they were over there. So I went with them. And looking back at those memories, pretending like we were calling those games with my dad, it was so much fun. I love those memories. And I guess at an early age, I kind of may have been destined to do this. So I don't know how long it'll last, but as long as me and you can do them together, buddy, I'm going to keep doing them and keep loving them.
1: Yeah, well, you had a lot of practice. I remember you telling me that story. You know, what I done when you talking about when you first started, your schedule was pretty full, and we had some, like, four or five football games, and I'm green as a gourd. I mean, I've just done a little bit of color, and, you know, the show has to go on. And so I was – play-by-play fell in my lap for a half a season there, and you had told me what you done at those Pikeville games. So I would, on Saturdays, I would turn on a college football game and turn the sound down and try to be the announcer for the game. So I practiced that way like you did. So that's pretty good training.
0: Oh, it works, man. It works. Yeah, I did the same thing before we started, and I tell you, it's just it's I wake up some days, and us going to these games, and we'll often tell each other, can you believe that we get paid to do this,
1: right,
0: to sit over here and enjoy something that we love? Now, it ain't much, the pay, but it's still hard to
1: believe. We're not in it for the money.
0: We're not in it for the money. You got that right.
1: I tell Kevin quite often, when it turns into work, I'll go home.
0: Exactly.
1: I'll have a blast with it. And a lot of that has to do with the partner you have. We're total opposites, I think, in so many ways. But that works. You'll do things I don't want to do, and I'll do things you don't want to do. And I'll tell all of our listeners, I'm not very mobile, and you will pull me up as close as humanly possible. They'll let our vehicle get and let me out, and you take a lot of that off me. And then you'll go park, and then we'll go on in and set up. But we may talk some of that next segment. There's so much behind the scenes of this broadcasting world, aren't
0: there? Gosh, we've got some stories we could tell, too, really, on some of these games. From my dad getting swatted with a program, nearly got us in a fist fight at a region tournament, to traveling 2-3 hours to
1: being scorned for saying the wrong name.
0: Oh gosh, getting jumped on by a mommy, and it wasn't even us. We said the right name, from a crazy old man from Breathitt County.
1: Yeah.
0: That story, goodness, we can tell some dandies. But yeah, it's been such a blessing to get to do this, man. And I find it just to be, like I said, I played baseball. I played sports my whole life. I went back even after I graduated high school and helped Brian Dean coach, and was able to win a region championship coaching, but as well as playing, and should have won two when I was playing, really. But it was just, it's so good to be able to stay involved. And I love these kids. I love this community. I've been in Letcher Central since it began. You know, I started in that first class, and I love that high school so much. I had such a good experience, and just

0: be able to stay involved. It's been so nice the past 3-4 years, however long we've been doing this, to be able to get back up to that high school place. That's just so special to me.
1: Yeah, to stay with, to be in on the ground floor, if you will, of Letcher Central, the first graduating class, like you were. Like I said, I'm about half your age, or you're about half my age, but we're going to talk some more about that when we come back for our third segment. We're out of time on the second. Today's guest, Mr. Michael Watts, here on WXKQ 103, The Bulldog, Shooting the Bull. Your Letcher County sports leader.
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1: Welcome back to Shooting the Bull here. We're in segment three today with my broadcast partner, Mr. Michael Watts. Michael, we've talked about the friendships and people we've met through sports, and that's really what this is all about. Me getting back to broadcasting games with you brought me back around the kids and the programs. And it's about the people, really, the relationships. That's what you miss. I ain't thrown a baseball in a long time or shot much basketball or certainly not tried to compete. But it's the people that you remember that stick with you. And you and I, we never met on the field or in an arena. We met in the broadcast booth. And we were talking about that. We could write a book on some of the adventures, and each game's unique. As you say, sometimes when we've been away for a while, we're putting the band back together. but it's been a good ride, and I hope it lasts quite a while longer.
0: You know, Bull, it has been so fun, and as long as you're around and doing it, I'll be around and doing it. And I tell you, it's you don't take it for granted. And yeah, like you said, just do our very best to live in the moment with it. But it has been one of the best things I've done, certainly.
1: I agree. God knows what He's doing. It come at the perfect time.
0: Amen.
1: It really did. And one of the big draws that I like to pick your brain often about and hear you talk about is the championship baseball team. I wasn't close to the program or the school, but I remember following you guys and, hey, my old boys, you know, I knew none of you, really. I knew Michael Hogg, of course, but I didn't really know any of you. But y'all won that region. Tell us a little bit about that year and some of the guys that you went to war with in that year.
0: Yeah, so go back to 2006, which is the year before we won the 14th region there, and that was the first year for Letcher Central was when it was formed, 2006, and I was an eighth grader that year. I went to one baseball practice that spring, and I had a meniscus injury from basketball season, so I'd have surgery on that. Didn't get to play my eighth grade year. A couple of my buddies did. And, you know, I hated that I missed that, but I was at least, you know, around the program. I jumped in, played summer ball that season with Coach Dean. Claude Little was the assistant coach and just instantly knew, like, hey, these guys, this is the real deal. These guys are going to take it serious. And, again, being around those good coaches that I had in the past, I was kind of ready for that and, just baptized by fire. They threw me in, as an eighth grader coming into my freshman year. We played a summer ball tournament. 2 days at Lawrence, or no, let's see, was it, I believe it was at Boyd County, excuse me, all the way up near Ashland. And I got to play against some future D1 baseball players in that. I had four balls hit to me that weekend. I had three errors. So
1: what were you playing? Third?
0: Third base, a hot corner as a
1: 120. Ripping
0: them at you? Yeah, man, just holding on for dear life. I somehow managed to close my eyes and get a hit. Out of that, I'll never forget that week, though. But I remember Coach Dean told me something along the lines, now you're going to be our future third baseman. You're going to have to get stronger. Right. So I can remember really focusing on weight training that year and in the summer and really trying to transform my body and get stronger. And I enjoyed it. But that then going on into that next season, that 2017, I knew that there probably wasn't a big opportunity for me to get a lot of playing time that year. But, man, we were really talented team.
1: Who was in front of you on third at that time?
0: Actually, it was kind of – Colton Cook was kind of the traditionally built third baseman. Like, you looked at him and you thought he was the third baseman. There was Jeremy Johnson as well at third. I actually started a couple games. I got my chance, but then – what really changed the trajectory of the season is when John Adams moved from shortstop, because that was the kind of a position of need, third base. We didn't really have a great athlete to put there. I was a year away from really being ready to play. And so John Adams moved over to third base. Colton Cook moved over to second base. And we brought in a seventh grader, Tanner Sexton. He played in a future player, 14th player of the year, played at shortstop. So you talk about a big ask for a kid.
1: Yes.
0: It was an eighth grader. He'd stayed back in seventh grade. But he came in and played his eighth grade year at shortstop. And Mackenzie Smith actually came in, and they moved Michael Hogg to first base because, again, those two corners were kind of like in flux. How are we going to do that? And brought in a freshman in Mackenzie Smith behind the plate to play catcher, and Chase Adams to play in the outfield, another eighth grader. And that team was so talented. We had Jonathan Adams, who I've already told you how good of an athlete he was. Jonathan Tucker is probably the best pure athlete, maybe he and Jonah Little, to ever play at LCC, certainly probably to play baseball. Him and Jonah Little would be 1A and 1B. We had Michael Hogg, another great baseball player. Jeremy Johnson, just somebody that came in and would play whatever role that you needed him to. Colton Cook played second. He was another true baseball player, always batted over 350, 400 as a junior, 400, over 400 as a senior, batted over 350 as a junior. Vince Perez, another one of those guys. And really, that was a very, very solid team, but in one or two kind of standout players. But really, the region that year, Bull, it was stacked. You had Leslie County with Quentin Morgan, a future D1 player. You had Estill County. That was just unbelievable that year. Perry Central, Hazard, topped. It was one of the toughest years in the past 20 years, the 14th region was. And that team, it was Coach Dean's second year. He was a very hard-nosed coach. I mean, he expected you to hold yourself to a certain standard, and you either loved him or hated him. I loved the man. That whole team loved him. We didn't have any issues with that team. They loved him. They would die for him. And, you know, we all bought in, and we limped into the district tournament. Well, they lost 5 out of 6 games that year going into the district tournament. And really, we were talented, but it never all clicked until the district tournament. And we just went on a magical run.
1: Boy, it happens, doesn't it?
0: It happens, and we got hot at the right time. And another senior, Dustin Adams, on that team, he was kind of a role player. He would DH. He would play some first base. Again, whenever that we were looking for that starter at first base, he came in and would fill in at times, and just it never really meshed. But
1: did you have pitching? Did you have a lot?
0: That was the thing. That's what we had.
1: If you got to have one thing, pitching's what you need.
0: We had Skyler Sexton, the older brother of Tanner. He was just probably the best pure pitcher, along with Jordan Short, in the history of Letcher Central. Brady Collins, big lefty, and then Jonathan Tucker, who mainly played center field. Great arm throw above. He had a plus-plus fastball. His off-speed was a little... he didn't have the greatest changeup, and the curveball was a little iffy, but he could throw hard. And so we had three good arms, but we were always searching for the corners. And once we found those, we got hot. But really, looking back at it, Dustin Adams, who's just a great guy, fun to be around, he turned out to be a really good locker room and a really good dugout guy, the leader of that dugout. Right. And his mom passed away. And it was tragic, you know, for an 18-year-old kid to lose your mom. And so as we go on that run, he missed the first game of the postseason, maybe the first two games. And that team just rallied around him. And we go on that region run. We beat an unbelievable Perry Central team that we should have lost to. They had 10 run just, I think, in the regular season. We come back and beat them. We took on Leslie County and Quentin Morgan and just went on an unbelievable run that ended up, back then you played semi-state. You went to, there was only eight teams that made it to the state tournament. So we went to the Pikeville region and we played Johnson Central in semi-state. And we played that year just the best, I would say the best pitcher in the, really probably in the state that year, Matt Reif. I mean, just throwing, touching 90 miles an hour fastball. And we had Skylar Sexton, and he was on the mound game one of that ball game over at semi-state. It was the first time Letcher Central had really competed in the boys level with a big region, like post-region championship. And the whole community supported us. I'll never forget seeing Rick Smith, McKenzie's dad, literally shaking the backstop, climbing the backstop as we're making our run during that game. But we actually took down Reif, and we won that game, a one-run ball game, and we won it. And it was just unbelievable. We took down their ace. Skyler pitched an amazing game. He probably threw 50 knuckleballs that game. And, you know, sometimes the knuckleball's working, and it was that game. It was just dancing everywhere.
1: Well, to win in events like that, things have to happen.
0: Oh, and so after that big emotional run, we get in that game. Skyler pitches lights out. We win, and then we're up 1-0 in the semi-state. It's a three-game series, so we all felt like, wow, we're in the catbird seat. We've got a chance to go to Applebee's, and their next pitcher, they had three really good arms that year, too, much like us. And so the next game, we had Brady Collins on the mound, and it just didn't click for us. The bats did not get going. We expelled so much energy in that first game that you could tell it just wasn't there. That kid was a Blanton, I believe, and he pitched a great game, and we lost that game. It wasn't, you know, it was competitive, but it wasn't. It was a 2-3-run ball game. And then we got down in that third game, and again, it was just, it felt like we had spent so much energy looking back on that emotional run through district and region to win that, based on the loss of Dustin. We had another player who had lost a grandmother that year, and then we lost in that third game. And man, it was, I've never been around a sadder dugout, to be honest with you. The tears, everybody had bought in. It just was so emotional. It was such a big, I don't know necessarily, it was a letdown, but there was just so much emotion.
1: And anything you put your heart into, you're going to get emotional about.
0: And, you know, every coach, Coach Dean, tough as nails. Yeah, he was in tears, couldn't get composed. All the players were, and it was a tough, tough loss. But, you know, channeled that to go on, and I had a pretty good career myself. Then I started the next 3 years for Letcher Central, and I had, when I graduated, I have no idea if it's still intact. I was the RBI leader and the doubles leader. I didn't have home run power, Bull, but I had warning track power.
1: Hit them in the gap.
0: I found the gap, so I got to start all 3 years, did a little pitching, man, and we made some runs ourselves, and we should have won. We were the best team in the region our senior year. We were just one arm away, and we fell short to Powell County, but it was a fun run we made.
1: Well, I know by being with you and talking sports and ball, baseball, much like I got a personal experience with getting to the finals of the 14th in basketball, and that goes where you rest your life. I mean, it does. The accomplishments and the hurt, it's just an experience that money cannot buy. Mm-hmm. We're getting close to the end of our third segment, and I got a couple questions. I like to start asking our guests. The single biggest moment in you as a player in sport.
0: I'll never forget. And really, there's two. The not as a player was being a water boy on that Rupp Arena team whenever we beat Wayne County.
1: Going out on Rupp, yes. Yeah,
0: going I was to there. The Elite Eight, getting to shoot a basket, make a basket on Rupp Arena floor. Yeah. That was this. I'll never forget that. But winning that region tournament with those guys that I was so close with on that 14th region team, Leslie County, and that run, just unforgettable, and that'll always stick with me.
1: It has to be. Another question, the single best athlete you ever competed against in anything?
0: You know, I lucky to play so many great athletes. Right. Played against Chandler Shepherd, a pitcher from Lawrence County. He went on to play in the majors. Played at University of Kentucky. He was elite baseball player. He's probably the best player I've ever played against. There was a kid from Catholic I got to see play. I didn't play against him per se, but he went on to play for the Twins organization for years. His name's escaping me, but probably Chandler Shepherd.
1: You know, when you look at the world of sports, this last question, who is the guy that is your biggest hero, the man that you admired, and who's your biggest hero of your life in the world of sports?
0: Gosh, that's a hard one, partner. You know, my dad, obviously, for just Eric, looking back, he never let me win at anything.
1: Yeah.
0: Right? So he bred that competitiveness. We would, whether it was Nerf basketball in the house, just going as hard as we could at each other. He'd push me to the ground, pick up football, whatever we did, basketball out on the hard court,
1: right? Fishing, catch your biggest fish.
0: Yeah. It was always, you know, it was always a competition. And just, you know, him being able to give me the access to do whatever I wanted to do and always being there for me, you know, no doubt. And yeah, he drove the bus. He went and got his CDLs and took the class just so he could drive the bus so that the baseball team didn't have to pay for a bus driver, you know. He would be the one. Brian Dean and Claude Little on that baseball team, my baseball career, that just,
1: you know,
0: life
1: naming,
0: lessons, man.
1: I'm sorry, naming your dad. My dad's my ultimate hero, and I really believe, I heard someone once say, if a kid's got to look past the breakfast table for a hero, there's something wrong in the house.
0: That's a good point.
1: And to be able to say your dad was your hero, I feel exactly the same way about my dad, and what a blessing that is.
0: Oh, man, so lucky, so very lucky. You know, I tell people I just couldn't have had a better childhood, and he made that possible and helped grow that love for sports. And I just consider myself extremely fortunate.
1: Mike Watts, one.
0: Senior, yeah.
1: Senior,
0: so
1: okay,
0: I tell people, you know, he's much smaller than I am. So
1: yeah.
0: I was always little Mike growing up, and he was big Mike. But now I'm big Mike. He's just old Mike. So
1: yeah.
0: That's what I tell people.
1: He's Mike's dad.
0: Yeah, Mike's there. You
1: yeah.
0: Go.
1: Well, that's going to do us, partner. As you and I know, we can go on for hours. I appreciate you so much coming and being on the show. And we appreciate Jamie Trent, for our engineer, for being here and walking us through the mistakes and helping us to produce this show. And I thank Kevin Day for the ideal of doing this and allowing me to be here. And most importantly, I thank the good Lord for placing me in here in this time and place to be able to enjoy this. 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Thanks, Letcher County.
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1: ABC News, I'm Chuck Sievertson. Search and rescue operations continue after Venezuelan earthquakes. At least 188 people are dead, nearly 1,000 others injured. Armando Nori lives in hard-hit Caracas.
2: We finally got out of the apartment, and it was chaos, you know. Everybody, all my neighbors were on the street screaming and crying, yelling, you know. It was really hysterical, you know.
1: A federal judge blocked part of a President Trump executive order that would mandate how states run mail-in voting operations. Supreme Court conservative majorities today ruled that the government can keep asylum seekers from entering the U.S. and can cancel the temporary protected status granted to Haitians and Syrians. A U.S. official confirms that Iran attacked a ship in the Strait of Hormuz with a drone today.
3: Attention all vessels, attention all vessels.
1: Iran's Navy warning ships they must have Iranian permission to travel through the Strait. This is ABC News. The Florida immigration facility known as Alligator Alcatraz is closing after a year. Governor Ron DeSantis in a news conference.
4: I don't think you would see us doing this again. This was temporary. This was an emergency measure. And we thought that it would be 6 to 12 months, and that's what ended up happening.
1: Lawsuits alleged environmental violations and inhumane conditions. On Wall Street, the tech-heavy NASDAQ closed only slightly lower, despite Micron Technology stocks surging after big earnings. Apple stock pulled the NASDAQ down on news they would be increasing the cost of Macs and iPads. Microsoft also fell after announcing they're hiking Xbox prices. The Dow gained. The S&P 500 index was flat. Britain's King Charles reveals he paid £12.2 million in taxes last year, about $16 million in U.S. dollars, becomes the first U.K. monarch to reveal tax details. Chuck Sievertson, ABC News.
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7: Lows dip down to about 60 with fog in spots tonight under partly cloudy skies. Daytime highs approaching 89 with fog in spots early tomorrow. Sunshine mixed with clouds at times. Mainly cloudy skies expected tomorrow night. Chance of thunderstorms. Lows level off around 69. That's your TVS Cable Bulldog Mountain Forecast. I'm meteorologist Paul Trombley. Right now, 80.

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7: The Bulldog Mountain Weather.
8: Lows dip down to about 60 with fog in spots tonight under partly cloudy skies. Daytime highs approaching 89 with fog in spots early tomorrow. Sunshine mixed with clouds at times. Mainly cloudy skies expected tomorrow night. Chance of thunderstorms. Lows level off around 69. That's your TVS Cable Bulldog Mountain Forecast. I'm meteorologist Paul Trombley. Right now, 80.

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